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9: Classic crackers are a bit like... 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
10: 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Crunchy, thin and full of... pow, tang, woof.
9: 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Crunchy, thin and full of flavour. A different kind of cracker from Jacob's. 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
16: 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Aileen, what's going on?
17: Well, let's start off this morning looking at how the results of those local elections are looking so far. And it is still early days, but it's been a terrible night for the Prime Minister. Reformers gained more than 250 council seats across England. So Keir Starmer's Labour Party's lost control of 6 local authorities, including Oxford, Hartlepool and Exeter. Counting and elections for the Scottish and Welsh Parliaments will kick off later. Elsewhere today, a naturalist, national treasure and all-round legend, Sir David Attenborough, is completely overwhelmed by all the messages he's had as he turns 100. He's inspired generations with his love of animals and nature. Jodie told Kiss he inspired her to get a job at London Zoo.
18: Yeah, I've always been a big fan. I watched a lot of his documentaries growing up. He inspired a lot of enthusiasm in me about animals. Definitely, I constantly have conversations with members of the public that were also brought here to London Zoo by seeing his documentaries and getting that same enthusiasm.
17: And Aston Villa are a step closer to winning their first major trophy in 30 years this morning. They are through to the Europa League final after thrashing Nottingham Forest. Crystal Palace also celebrating. They're heading to the Conference League final after beating Shakhtar Donetsk. Keep up to date with everything Kiss. Just find us on socials. I'm Aileen O'Sullivan.
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16: Aye, we have made it to the weekend, wow. Ladies and gentlemen. BB Rexha and Faithless now. This

0: 6, Friday the 8th of May. Welcome in to Kiss Breakfast. You're with Tyler West and Chloe Burrows. And it's Send It Fridays. It is Send It Fridays, everyone.
1: It is. Good morning.
0: Just got to say, shout out to Danny in Manchester.
1: Yeah, so he said, morning, guys. Sorry, I'm not with it, you guys.
0: No, you can read what Danny said, Chloe.
1: Sorry. Morning, guys. I love seeing you on all the Kiss socials driving around London yesterday. Come to Manchester next. It's Friday. We'll show you how to party.
0: Oh, listen, put money on a map.
1: I'm not going back in that bus, I promise you now.
0: There was a lot that went down yesterday. if you missed it, we're going to fill you in a bit. Jump on the WhatsApp this morning. Come and say hello. 03448 112233. This is how we get it moving for your weekend. If you weren't feeling the end of the week, I promise you that's all about to change this morning. It's music from Sunny Federa, DOD, and Poppy Bascom. This is Think About Us.

0: Friday morning. Send It Fridays. Absolutely. We're so excited that we've made it to the end of the week. You've completed it. If you can hear our voices right now, it's Tyler West and Chloe Burrows with you on Kiss Breakfast. What's everybody doing this weekend then? Like, realistically, why are we actually gassed? Chloe, you're going away, aren't you?
1: I'm going on an aeroplane. Don't know when I'll be back again.
0: That's enthusiastic.
1: Back on Sunday. I'm going to Mallorca. Not for a holiday, because my boyfriend's decided to do some sort of exercise Ironman thing out there. So
0: it's a really incredible challenge that he's doing.
1: Not care. Oh my God, I don't care. I can't wait for it to be over. I can't.
0: What have you got to do? What's your roles and responsibilities?
1: I have to get up at 5 tomorrow, for God's sake, on my day off.
0: Yeah.
1: God knows what he wants me to do, and then like watch the different sports. How am I supposed to see him in the sea?
0: Yeah, did you
2: watch? He's in the sea.
1: He's swimming, and then he's cycling, and then he's running.
3: God, yeah. I must be so proud of him.
1: I could not care less. I do not care. I find it so annoying. He hates drinking at the moment because he's in his fitness era.
2: Okay.
1: Book another one. I'll dump him.
0: Do you want me to give you some positive news on top of that?
1: Go on, then.
0: Obviously, you know I'm the travel and weather presenter of the year here.
1: Oh, no, I know what you're going to say.
0: It's highs of 15 with Rainy. Guaranteed showers for the weekend in Mallorca.
1: What did I do to deserve this?
0: Really,
1: I'm doing that.
0: Astrid, what are you doing?
2: I'm not getting on a plane. I'm just going to a little house party. It's my friend's birthday.
1: Very fun.
2: I don't really know the plans. Does anyone else do this? Like, I just accept the invite and I'm like, I'll work it out on the day.
0: Yeah. Okay. I bring back proper house parties as well. Like the messy ones where you don't really care what time it finishes. Like, we need to bring those back.
1: Where did they go? I've been going to them.
0: Yeah. All right. It's just me then. You know, I didn't really have
1: one at my house last night.
0: I got an invite to a friend's birthday, right? And it was like, oh yeah, we're going to pool house, and I'm like, sick, sounds like a pool party. Mm-hmm. Sounds like you're gonna like let your hair down, you can have like a proper raver. No, it's like as in snooker pool.
1: Oh my God, is he 100 years old?
0: Well, but this is what
1: Shout
0: I mean. I said,
1: David.
0: Bro, I'm look, I love him and that, but I'm going to be ill tomorrow.
1: I'm going to be ill.
0: Pops, what are you doing?
3: I am locking in on a sofa rot and watching the surprise episode of The Bear.
0: The Disney show.
3: FX is The Bear. With Carmi and Sydney, and they run a kitchen, and the surprise episode, honestly, when I saw it, I almost shed a tear, so I had to just lock it away in my mind and think, Friday night, I'm just going to sit in, watch it.
0: I'd love to know your watch time with series and stuff like that, because you proper get locked into that,
1: don't you?
0: You give us the whole synopsis. I love it.
3: So, come Monday, guys. Here for a review.
0: There's a tease. Bevs, finally.
4: Mine very much fits the theme. It's my flatmate's birthday. I feel like now is when
1: all of the birthdays come through.
4: Pops' birthday is coming up as well. I'm suddenly in May, and I'm like, every day it's someone's birthday.
3: Tourist season.
4: Yeah. Okay. Looks busy, but it'll be fun.
0: We're there, man. We're there. We've made it to the weekend. Why are you gassed that it's Friday? Jump on the WhatsApp this morning, 03448 11233.

0: Hi, what a sensational Friday morning already. Shana Paul.
1: Oh my goodness.
0: We'll do a Lipa. You got Kiss Breakfast with Tyler West and Chloe Burrows. Shout out to Alexis in Milton Keynes getting involved in the WhatsApp 03448 112233. We're saying, why are you gassed that it's the weekend? Alexis is celebrating her 29th this weekend. Two bottomless brunches back to back. Don't know if I'm ready for it. Have a great weekend, everyone.
1: Wow.
0: Godspeed.
1: Get a grip. You're so ready. It's your birthday.
0: Good luck, Alexis.
1: Mega May. You could be heading into the weekend with an extra 300 grand. No, yeah, 300 grand?
0: Yeah, it's 300 grand.
1: In the bank, basically. £300,000 could be all yours in a matter of hours. Emergency. Send a little text and it could be in that bank account of yours before you go to sleep.
0: Is that your emergency siren? Is that?
1: Oh my God, Tyler, I'm too tired today. I'm sorry.
0: 300 grand, 300K, 300 bits of moolah, all right?
1: That's bits of moolah.
0: 300 yes. grand in Wonga. Oh, that could be all yours this morning. Right, get your place in this draw immediately. Okay, don't wait around for this. It's Friday. Just get in the draw. 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Over 18s only, and lines close at 5 p.m. today. And that's when we could be phoning you up.
1: So if we do phone you, just pick up the phone and then you'll have £300,000 just in time for the weekend. And guess what? It's totally tax-free. Mm. 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
0: Right, there are severe delays on the district line between Barking and Earls Court. In London, there's traffic on the North Circular westbound by the Clockhouse interchange. In Worcestershire, the A38 is closed in both directions at Junction 5. And in Blackpool, Talbot Road is shut from Devonshire Road to Russell Road. It's cloudy with highs of 19 in London and rain with highs of 16 today in York.

0: Tyler with Chanel on Kiss Breakfast. You're with Tyler West and Chloe Burrows for your Send It Fridays. 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
1: Woo-hoo!
0: That's exciting. Yesterday was a movie, though.
2: Kiss Road Trip.
0: Okay, so our boss, Short King Paul, trusted us with the rest of the Kiss budget. Just to do something big about Kiss Breakfast, right? He said. So then we went away and we spent it on a transparent truck. I think that's the best way. Like, some people thought I said

0: seafood truck.
1: They did. That's a nice way to put it. We were going around London in a giant fishbowl, a pink one.
0: Yeah.
1: We saw the Shard, Tower Bridge, Big Ben.
0: Basically, could have just done a walking tour.
1: We should have just done, yeah, gone on a double decker, saved some money, and just pocketed the rest. Yeah. I'll be honest.
0: So listen, Instagram versus reality with this. We was like, oh, this is going to be sick. Look at the truck. It's amazing. We're going to be bringing the vibes all morning long. And then all of a sudden, we get on there. I've never had so much motion sickness in my life.
1: It was bad.
0: We was going through tunnels. We were dropping out. There was like people waving at us though. People like you definitely saw us on the way to work. We're waving.
1: We were seen. Another thing to note is that we got on. It's like Baltic in England in the morning.
0: Yeah.
1: So to drive, he was like, "There's a heater," and we turned it on. And he goes, "All broken. Only 11% left, and we need the LEDs." So turn the LEDs off. The heating on now. But we weren't allowed.
0: Robert, bless him, the driver, he didn't want to do that. He was like, "Nah, you can't do it. You're gonna have to be in the cold."
1: So sweet though.
0: He was like, he said to me yesterday, he was like, "Guys, I've loved today. I love being a truck driver."
1: Oh,
0: and I'm like, "Do you know what, Robert? Man, he drove all the way from the Netherlands with this truck that we've bought off him, like, and he just came for it, and he was a real one." That's a highlight from yesterday as well. But yeah, a lot of people saw it. Chloe, you got a bit distracted though, didn't you? We've seen the Shard. We've seen Tower Bridge as well.
1: I just made a man pee for being a lorry, and now he's like winking at me.
0: Can you wish my mum and dad, Ian and Christine, a happy wedding anniversary today? Have a great day and holiday. Love you so much. I love you, man.
1: Take the bar, love.
0: Chloe, stop flirting. We're doing radio. You were so distracted on the back of that truck.
1: That boy had the best blowout I'd ever seen in my life. He had 10 inches on top of his head.
0: Oh, well, okay.
1: You don't know how to blow out? Is it hairdryer?
0: I didn't know where you were going with it.
1: Come on now.
0: I didn't know where you were going with it.
1: Get your mind out the gutter.
0: It's fine. Listen, it was a movie. Everybody was saying, like, "Oh, when are you going to do it again? Are you going to bring it to Manny?" I don't know. I'm never going to say never.
1: Because you're too nice. I'm never doing that again. I promise you. My word.
0: You stay here then, and then I'll take the vibes
1: happily.
0: Bus up there, yeah? Fine. We can do that. It was really good.
1: It's going to cheer me up.
0: What was the big sigh for? Oh, because it's Bella Kay.
1: Yes.
0: Yeah, you love Bella Kay.
1: I love her.
0: This is I Love It, I Love It, I Love It. Playing on Kiss Breakfast. Good morning.

0: Apata on Kiss Breakfast. You're with Tyler West and Chloe Burrows for your Send It Friday morning.
1: Good morning. Massive shout out to Mason, who's going to go to his first match at White Hart Lane tonight, and he is buzzing for it.
0: Some first experiences there. Enjoy it. Enjoy it, Mason. Listen, if you need a telly recommendation for this weekend, sometimes you can't go wrong with the classics.
1: Correct.
0: Right? Trust me when I say, if you want drama that is going to make you feel better about your own life, our mates at Channel 4 and Hollyoaks, they got your back.
1: They do. I've actually seen so many TikToks recently of the girlies getting home and watching a soap, like after work.
0: And the mandem.
1: And the mandem. Yes,
0: you.
1: I'm plugged into the mandem. Do you know what? I'm here for it. Anyone who wants to watch soap, I'm down for it. And also, when I was younger, I used to get home from school and do it. I wish I carried it on. In fact, I'm going to start. Because we're talking about Hollyoaks, of course. But I also wanted to be a McQueen. I wanted to be Mercedes McQueen. But if you aren't familiar with the McQueens, I know you're familiar with Curtis Pritchard's performance in it.
2: What did Mum say?
3: Probably stop whinging. True. That was Trish. Heartbroken. She thought she was about to get engaged. Couldn't have been further from the truth.
0: Couldn't have been further.
1: Delivery on that. Poetic.
3: That was Trish.
0: It's just great. Right, this week on Hollyoaks, the drama is ramping up across the village, though, right? You've got your usual ingredients for a bad week of Hollyoaks. It's a bit stressful over there, right? You've got a crash, you've got family drama, you've got betrayals. There's one teaser for you here, right? Mercedes McQueen is caught in the middle as Warren and Jensen go head-to-head in a high-stakes battle for her.
1: See, this is why I wanted to be Mercedes McQueen. To be a girl with two fit men fighting over you. Oh, it's going to be good.
0: Either side. Right, listen, the emotions are running high and the tension's reaching breaking point, all right? You just know this week of Hollyoaks is one that you don't want to miss. You can stream Hollyoaks right now over on Channel 4. Now, it's almost time for us to jump in the shower this morning and share our shower thoughts. Now, what is the first thing that you thought about this morning? It could be something so random. You know when you get those like random thoughts that come into your mind? You write them down like, oh, I don't know, I can't really work that one out. It could be anything, anything at all. Just jump on the WhatsApp and come and share it, okay? 03-448-112233. It could be a fact, it could be random. You could be hearing it on Kiss Breakfast next.
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5: 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How much did I spend? 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
0: There's severe delays on the district line between Tower Hill and Earls Court at the minute. In London, there's traffic on the North Circular around Green Lanes. In Worcestershire, the A38 is closed at Junction 5. And in South Lanarkshire, there's delays due to a closure on Cambus Lane Road. It's cloudy with highs of 19 in London today. Rain and highs of 17 in Swansea.
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0: You Don't Know Me on Kiss Breakfast is coming up to 7 a.m. on your Send It Friday. And Chloe, it's about time we have a shower, girl.
1: Oh, yeah.
0: Oh, yeah. Oh, that feels good. That feels good. So this is where you bring forward your shower thoughts. What's the first thing that came into your mind this morning or any other morning of the week? It could be something random. It could be a fact. It could be something you heard when you were out with your pals and you just can't work it out, right? I'm going to kick it off. Something I thought about yesterday. I had to basically reset my PIN code on my bank card, yeah?
1: Oh, yeah.
0: And then I had to do one of those facial scans on the app. And then I'm like, I had to go, my name is Tyler West, I can confirm this is me, and here's the PIN code 3122.
1: Yeah.
0: That's not my PIN, by the way. Like, don't put that out there. But still, at the same time, who reviews that? And they must have seen me in some state. Yeah, because there's been some times where I've had to do that, and I'm like out and about. Or there's sometimes I've had to do it, and it's like first thing in the morning. I'm sat there like looking bummy at home. I'm like, somebody is sitting
1: there.
0: There's
1: no one who knows who you are.
0: Looking at those videos, going, oh, they've had a rough morning.
1: Yeah, I know exactly what you mean.
0: Whoever does that job,
1: it's
0: what's
1: probably
0: your one?
1: AI. I'm going to the airport later, catch a flight, and I was thinking the one thing that there's loads of things that annoy me about airports, but there's so much security,
0: yeah,
1: except for when I get my bag.
0: Yeah.
1: What is that about?
0: Because they feel like they've done all the checks now. You can just go through.
1: And it's just a free-for-all. And, like, who is stopping someone stealing my bags? Never happened, touch wood, 1, 2, 3, 4, touch my head.
0: Yeah.
1: But sort that out, man.
0: Yeah. So there needs to be security at the conveyor belt.
1: Yeah.
0: All right? Because somebody's going to...
1: some sort of system.
0: Somebody's going to thief my bag.
1: Yeah.
0: I don't want them to thief my bag.
1: Yeah.
0: Right? It's not happening. Right, over on the phone lines, good morning to Steve in Stevenage. Yeah.
2: Good morning, mate.
0: Welcome into the shower with myself and Chloe. What's your shower thought this morning?
2: Well, I got two, but I think the one that's actually playing on my brain the biggest is, like, so you have a shower, you wash yourself, you soak, you're all good, you're ready to go. You dry yourself on the towel, and then your towel is apparently dirty and needs washing.
0: Fair point.
2: I had a shower, and how's the towel dirty?
0: Do you know what, Steve?
1: Yeah.
0: One workaround to that. Drip dry. Just drip dry.
2: What was that one?
0: Just drip dry. Just stand there.
2: I mean, yeah, that's true.
0: Air dry it out, do a little dance, and just wait. Just let and then you don't have to keep washing towels. Well, I'm intrigued. What's the second half? What's the second shower thought?
2: Why does Saturn have a ring around it?
1: That's a really good question.
0: So we're going that way now, aren't we,
1: that
0: Steve?
1: That is a good question.
2: It's random, ain't it? It's like you've got all these planets, and then, you know, just only pop one up with a ring around it.
0: Yeah.
1: And how do we know they're even real? We're just trusting people that they're real.
0: You can see it with a telescope, though.
1: Can you?
0: Well, I've never seen Saturn with a ring around it. Oh, that's
1: Spun
0: us. Do you know what, Steve? I'll just say Saturn's being a bit dramatic. That's all that's happening. That's all it is.
1: Saturn's engaged.
0: Steve,
2: look at me, planet.
0: Yeah, exactly. Have the best day ever, Steve. Thank you so much, mate. Right, WhatsApp us 03448 112233 if you want to share.

0: Pink Pantheress, Zara Larsson is stateside on Kiss Breakfast. You're with Tyler West and Chloe Burrows this morning.
1: That's
0: and
1: my boyfriend's favourite song.
0: What that's stateside?
1: Yeah, loves it. Sorry, anyways, Astrid just confessed something about Steve from Stevenage.
2: I did. When I spoke to Steve on the phone, his shower thought was originally, why does Jupiter have rings around it? And I had to tell him it was Saturn.
0: Do you know what?
1: Steve,
0: I'm going to back Steve. I'm going to say none of us have actually seen it with our very own eyes.
1: It's also very early.
2: That's true. Who's got a telescope here?
0: No one.
1: I'm surprised you don't, Tyler.
0: What, do I strike you as the
1: person? It feels like something you would have.
0: Okay, fine.
1: Because you like gadgets and stuff.
0: Yeah. I might get one.
1: We'll get you one.
0: All right, fine. Right, there's one place you want to be if you've got Ibiza on your mind, and it's right here. We want to send you there. It's happening, all right? And we've got Tame Impala to pay you after this.
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0: It's Kiss Breakfast. Aileen, what's the latest?
13: Well, it's still early days, but so far Reform UK is the big winner in council elections across England, gaining more than 300 seats overnight, which means bad news for Labour and the Tories. It's been an awful night for Sir Keir Starmer, with his Labour Party losing control of at least 8 local authorities. Southampton, Wandsworth and Oxford are the latest to fall, although they have held on to a few in London and in Salford and Reading. The Lib Dems have gained Portsmouth and Stockport. Lots more results are set to come in as the day goes on. Counting's also going to start later in elections for the Scottish and Welsh parliaments. Elsewhere today, and naturalist, conservationist and utter legend Sir David Attenborough is celebrating turning 100. He's dedicated his life to showcasing wildlife and teaching us all about the importance of protecting animals. Jodie was inspired by him to get a job at London Zoo and told Kiss she's really seen the impact he's had on others as well.
14: I've definitely noticed in the almost 10 years I've worked here, the more of Attenborough's documentaries that come out, the more people are receptive and ask lots of questions about how they can help wildlife.
13: And two lots of celebrations this morning. Aston Villa are just 90 minutes away from claiming a first major trophy in 30 years after thrashing Nottingham Forest to reach the Europa League final. Crystal Palace are through to the final of the Conference League decider after their win over Shakhtar Donetsk. Keep up to date with everything Kiss, just find us on socials. I'm Aileen O'Sullivan. Come on!
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15: Here's breakfast
16: with Tyler West and Chloe Burrows.
0: Hi, well done you. You've made it to the weekend.
1: Yeah, so you need to send it.
0: This is it. This is it. We're setting pace this morning on Kiss Breakfast. David Guetta's on the way after this from Tame Impala.

0: Do you know what? It makes me want to go out this weekend.
1: No, I knew you were going to say that. But did they think these lyrics through? Like, it's actually hard to work hard and play hard. It's hard.
0: It's a lot. It makes you want to go out, yeah. It makes me want to buy it. I don't even drink Cosmopolitans. I want to buy a Cosmopolitan. I want to post a picture of it on Instagram and do hashtag work hard, play hard.
1: Boomerang. 5 o'clock somewhere.
0: That's it, man. David Guetta, Neo, Akon. That O2 in London tonight.
1: Oh my God, they're tall. Much fun.
0: But have you seen all the people that like get up and dance on stage? Like the girls that dance on stage and that? They get them up.
1: Oh, I have seen.
0: And they start rocking it out. Like they're proper giving it some. And
1: or
0: I'm like, yeah,
1: Akon
0: I'd do that.
1: In that plastic ball, like running on his fans' head. Oh my gosh.
0: And he tried to do a crowd dive. And then nobody could support him.
1: I would support Akon. You know he was my first CD.
0: Hold him up.
1: Anyway, shout out to Beth in Newcastle. He's literally just texting saying, morning guys, half day for me today.
0: Go on.
1: Then I'm going out with my mate to celebrate her dumping her miserable boyfriend.
0: Yes. Hey,
1: round of applause.
0: Come on. We're back in it.
1: Also, if you're new here because you spotted us in a pink fish tank, welcome home.
0: Driving around London yesterday. There were so many people like, yeah, I'm going to listen in. Welcome in. Yeah. Here this morning. Jump on the WhatsApp 03-448-11-22-23. It's Dave and Thames. This is Raindance.
2: Let's get the party started. See you at the bar, you was hardly talking. That's when I knew that your heart was scarring. Friends to lovers need a part to star in. Like, wait, babe, let me ask.

0: Sabrina Carpenter, Manchild. It's 10 minutes past 7 on your Friday morning. You're with Tyler West and Chloe Burrows here on Kiss Breakfast. And I've got to say, the results are coming in from the local elections this morning. Oh, can't ignore it, can we?
1: Tyler, we are not the right people to be talking about this. I promise you, stop.
0: Absolutely not. No, listen, like, I back myself.
1: Where are you going with this?
0: I have no idea.
1: Good, stop now. Oh my God, stop.
0: I mean, it's the real world thing. Everybody just keeps chatting Febreze about it, but I'm like... Look, we want to win your vote this morning, right? We're going to write our own Kiss Breakfast manifesto.
1: Oh, okay, better. I like it.
0: That's what I'm thinking. Like, if we realistically, Chloe, if we were in charge, it would be vibes.
1: Oh, my God. I'm going to go against Sadiq Khan one day. That man is my... Oh!
0: Yeah, you got bounce, mate. I got to say, I'm going to put a few ideas forward for our vibes manifesto, right? So first of all, because I thought about this long and hard, I thought, look, what do we all need? Like, what would come and just put smiles on people's faces and just solve a lot of problems here in the UK?
1: Can't wait for this.
0: Garlic bread happy hour. Hear me out. Right? So, and it could be any form of garlic bread as well. You can have like garlic bread from like Nando's or something like that, or you could have garlic bread from like pizza garlic bread, or you could have that like stone baked garlic bread as well. You could have the like basil olive oil garlic bread.
1: A passion project for you, I guess.
0: It is. Okay. Where it's just basically you get garlic bread free for an hour once a week.
1: Cool.
0: That's sick. That is actually
1: That's
0: sick.
1: Where the congestion charge money can go, a garlic bread making station.
0: Exactly. And on top of that, a cure hay fever. I don't know how I'm going to do it, but I'll cure hay fever.
1: You don't need to know. That's... Politicians don't know what they're saying. You don't actually need to know.
0: What would you chuck into the manifesto?
1: First of all, put Apple Pay on the TFL app if you want to run up these charges so much. Yeah. Make it easier for me to pay, you weirdos. But I'm actually not a political person at all.
0: Yeah.
1: So my like passion is having fun, partying, drinking, underlined in red.
0: Sweet.
1: So I want to revive day drinking. So I'm going to say...
0: It's mandatory.
1: Yeah, happy hour lunch breaks. Mm-hmm. Or, okay, so if it's the price of alcohol, it's expensive.
0: Yeah.
1: I'm going to up the measures in the drinks for the price that you get.
0: Yeah.
1: Yeah?
0: That's nice.
1: £11 cocktail, but you're getting 3-in-1. You only need one.
0: More for your money.
1: More bang for your buck. That's my slogan.
0: Rob has just messaged in on the WhatsApp and said, drop the price of a pint. There we go, Rob. We can add that to the manifesto.
1: Yeah, okay.
0: Absolutely. That's... Or we just give you an extra, extra large pint.
1: Yes.
0: That's what we'll do.
1: Give you a fish bowl.
0: Yeah, we'll give you a fish bowl. Okay, listen, this is fun. This is fun, right? What else should be added to our Kiss Breakfast manifesto? It's vibes, right? What should be on the Kiss Breakfast manifesto? We're looking for like vibey things, not political things.
1: Yeah.
0: How can me and Chloe make your life better? Okay, 03-448 112233 on WhatsApp. I mean, would we be trusted? I don't know. I really don't.
1: We trust these bands of men to run the country. Of course we would.
0: 03-448-112233. Jump on the WhatsApp, drop us a message, drop us a voice note. What should we add to our Kiss Breakfast manifesto? What is this music, by the way?
1: This is not art. We need to change the theme tune.
0: Yeah, what is it?
1: Write the theme tune.
0: What is it?
2: This is the theme tune for when the election's on telly, like when they announce the results.
1: We need a new one.
0: We're gonna come up with a new one as well.
1: Works.
0: Watch us. Watch us, all right? It's a gala. This is Sweet Loving.

0: Lola Young, Messi, on your Friday morning, you were Tyler West and Chloe Burrows.
1: Good morning. We've actually got really, really serious this morning because we're deciding what to add to our Kiss Breakfast manifesto this morning. And the WhatsApp is popping off. We've got Sasha just in from Milton Keynes saying, honestly, ban online dating.
0: You know what, Sasha? Done.
1: I'm going to change it slightly.
0: For some people.
1: No, straight man, are banned.
0: What do you
1: They're the problem.
0: Right, we could be sending you to IB for this one as well. That's exciting. And we could be making you rich.
1: Mega May. If you're listening, this is a very, very important message. Drop what you're doing right now, because guess what? You could be winning £300,000 here on Kiss today.
0: Cash money.
1: You would have that money in time for the weekend. You can always rely on us to send you somewhere like Ibiza, but why rely on us when you could just book the flight yourself?
0: Yeah, you could go.
1: I was going to say business. Oh my God.
0: Island hopping. Island boy. We spend too much time together, Clive.
1: We do.
0: We really do. You could do all of that because £300,000 can pay for the lot, all right? You've not got long left to enter. Text the word WIN to 64100. 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Over 18s only. And lines close at 5 p.m. today. And that's when we could be phoning you up.
1: So always-

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10: Right, there's severe delays on the district line this morning from Turnham Green to Richmond. There's severe delays also on the northern line between Stockwell and Morden at the minute. In West Yorkshire, there's traffic on the M1 from Junction 41 to Junction 40. And in Manchester, there's delays on the M61 southbound at Junction 1. It's cloudy with highs of 19 in London today. There's showers and highs of 16 in Liverpool.
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0: Ooh, yeah, come on.
1: It only takes a good bit of food, man. Burner Boy's having a moment there. With Gunnar, that's WGFT, on Kiss Breakfast, you're with Tyler West and Chloe Burrows. Now, listen, the local election results are coming in this morning. So, obviously, we're delivering our Kiss Breakfast manifesto. Uh-huh. Yeah, we absolutely are. Nobody asked for this, because I feel like me and Chloe are the co-leaders of the Vibes Party.
0: We really are. We've got a new slogan.
1: Yeah.
0: More bang for your buck.
1: It's all about saving. Saving money.
0: Yeah.
1: Saving the world. Saving us. All right. First of all, I tell you what. First thing that needs to change.
0: This instrumental.
1: This election music right here, whatever they play when it's on the new, dead. Yeah. We need a new, like, sort of national anthem. Thank you very much.
0: Better.
1: Now it feels good in the building.
0: Stand up for what your party.
1: You mean? We're the Vibes Party. We're the Vibes. See?
0: Wow.
1: You can get on board with it.
0: Yeah.
1: We're immediately on like a good, we stepped off on a good foot.
0: We are talking the hardest.
1: Okay, so we wanted to know what you think we should add to our manifesto to be able to win your vote.
0: Oh, we've had so many suggestions. We've got one from Chioma in Northampton. He says, I am begging you both to ban the dome lids on iced coffees. I feel so embarrassed when I walk around with them.
1: Yeah, they are kind of embarrassing.
0: Done.
1: I'll back that. Chioma, you know what? Done.
0: Sorted. Say
1: done.
0: It.
1: Sorted.
0: Jack in Colchester also texted and said, all TV series have to drop all episodes at once rather than making us wait between them.
1: Do you know what? I feel like maybe you should be able to sign up to that. Like, so if you want to commit to that...
0: You can pay for it, because we've got to make some money.
1: We do need to... I'm thinking business here. We kind of need to make some money back,
0: all right? £12 a month, we'll do it for you.
1: Fine. Right, over on the phone lines. Good morning, Em in London.
2: Morning.
0: Yes, Em.
1: Morning, Em. Happy Friday. Happy Friday.
2: Happy Friday.
1: What do you want us to add to our Kiss Breakfast manifesto?
2: So I think the Vibes Manifesto should be banning women's queues toilet for the toilet.
1: 100%. 100%.
0: Done.
1: Do you know how bad I feel, Em, when I go to like the toilet share and there's a long queue outside the women's toilets and I can just go straight into the men's? I'm like, it's outrageous. There needs to be more. They need to be bigger. They need to be bigger.
0: I love that Tyler's more passionate than me, yeah? Come on.
2: Also, when you get in there, the toilet paper just immediately disintegrates.
1: Is that
2: worth the wait?
1: Is that what's going down in the girls' toilets?
0: Public toilets, yeah.
1: Do you know what, girls? I'm just going to say, on behalf of all the guys in the UK, I'm sorry. I'm sorry that is the situation. What, you need minimum 3-ply? Yeah, you need the soft ones. The soft sheets.
0: Yeah,
1: right
0: we do.
1: Come on. Em, thank you so much. That's in the manifesto.
0: Thank you, Em. All right? Sorted.
1: Have the best weekend.
0: We've got your back.
2: You too.
1: Right, so listen, if you're listening right now, you are automatically a member of the Vibes Party.
0: Good, congrats.
1: Congratulations.
0: Yeah,
1: congratulations.
0: Welcome.
1: I hope we got your vote.
0: We've got no choice.
1: Maybe we'll have Bruno Mars as the secondary national anthem as well. We'll have that.
0: Yeah, okay.
1: It's I Just Might and the Vibes.

0: Searching for you, babe.
1: Riri, where have you been? Have you been to Ibiza? All right, we got your chance to go to Ibiza. That's what's happening. It's Tyler West of Chloe Burrows with you for your Friday morning.
2: Good morning.
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4: Kiss.
2: If this four-day week has felt really long to you, it has to me and Tyler as well. But we are here to put a smile on your face with a silly little game.
1: Yeah, we are. Right, we're tired of people just having like feet fetishes and stuff like that. Like, don't just look at the feet. What, don't just look at the toe them. Yeah. What about the other parts of the body?
2: My feet are minging, and I'm going to be in flip flops tomorrow. I just remembered.
1: I got nice toes.
2: Good for you.
1: That's irrelevant. But if you've not heard this before, Chloe is going to describe a not so hot body part of hers in her best sexy phone voice, all right? And the only rule is that she cannot mention where that body part is. If you think you know what it is, all you need to do is WhatsApp us, 03448 112233. Last week, I'm just going to put it out there, last week it was very hard. Nobody got it, right? Because producer Astrido wrote the clues. It was hip and...
2: Said you can shout it.
5: I scream and shout it. Yeah, it was obviously hip hip hooray.
2: Obviously.
1: Dead. That's very bad. Very bad. Right, Chloe, take it away.
2: Mine. I don't even want to say
1: mine.
2: It.
1: Mine? Mine?
2: Oh,
1: go on.
2: I don't want to say it.
1: Go on, Chloe, say it.
2: Mine.
1: It's Friday.
2: We'll get really sore if I overdo it. You can tell a lot about me by what's wrapped around it.
1: Nice.
2: And there was a time, this isn't very sexy this bit, but there was a time where women wouldn't dare to show it in public. Wouldn't dare do that.
1: No way. Mine can get sore if I overdo it. You can tell a lot about me by what's wrapped around it. There was a time where women wouldn't dare show it in public. Right, you heard the clues. What not so hot body part is that, okay? All you need to do is jump on the WhatsApp. 03448 112233. If you think you know what it is, call up the not so hotline this morning.
2: Don't embarrass me and leave me hanging, by the way. Please message your guest.
1: 03448 112233. 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
11: In London, there's severe delays on a district line between Turnham Green and Richmond at the minute. There's also delays on the M4 from Junction 3 to Junction 2. In Lincolnshire, the Humber Bridge is blocked towards the Humberfield roundabout. And in Worcestershire, there is slow traffic at the moment on the M5. That's at Junction 5. It's cloudy with highs of 19 going on in London. Light rain and highs of 17 in Brum.

0: Dua Lipa. It's One Kiss on Kiss Breakfast with Tyler West and Chloe Burrows. Dua Lipa joined Tame Impala on stage last night at the O2.
1: Let's just leave that there.
0: You can have that
1: happened.
0: One. Yeah.
2: Not So Hotline.
0: Kiss. So this is, without a doubt, our favourite game to initiate the weekend. The Not So Hotline is popping off this morning. Right, Chloe basically described a not so hot body part. She couldn't say where it is. And the clues were... Mine can over... No.
1: Yes, stop. King.
0: I'm going to start again. Mine can get sore if I overdo it.
1: Ouch.
0: You can tell a lot about me by what's wrapped around it.
1: I got no ad-lib there. Yeah,
0: no, you got nothing. You had nothing. There was a time women wouldn't dare show it in public. Right, that's it.
1: They're good. First up, on the hotline, our first hottie is Stephen Beckenham.
0: Morning, Steph.
3: Morning, morning, morning.
0: Welcome in. Happy Friday.
1: Happy Friday, Steph.
3: Happy Friday.
1: What do you think it is?
3: I'm so sorry. I think it's a belly button.
0: It's a belly button. I feel like we've had belly button before as well. That is not the right one.
1: Right,
0: thank
1: Steph,
0: you for calling the Not So Hotline.
1: Sorry.
0: Thanks, Steph. Anyway.
1: Next up, we have Snizana in Bromley.
0: Hey, morning, Snizana.
4: Hello.
1: What do you think it is?
4: I was thinking maybe shoulder.
0: You're going with shoulder. That's a correct answer as well. Again. Thanks for calling the Not So Hotline.
1: All right, last chance, our final hottie. We have Michelle in Northampton.
0: Morning, Michelle.
5: Good morning.
1: Right, what do you think the not so hot body part is?
5: I think it's an ankle.
0: Gone with ankle.
1: Come on, Michelle.
0: You can call the Not So Hotline anytime. Right, that's the correct answer. Have the best weekend ever, okay?
5: Thank you so much.
0: Got it. Also, loads of people got it right. Abby, Natalie, Charlie, Megan, Amy. There's a whole bunch of people in there. The Not So Hotline was popping off this morning. Right, it's Flo. This is Lee Kit.

0: With Tyler West and Chloe Burrows for your Friday morning, and we call it Send It Fridays for a reason. We could be sending you to Ibiza.
1: Sweet.
0: It's happening after 8 a.m. Sara Larson plays next.
2: 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Yeah. 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
3: 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What could possibly go wrong? 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
0: It's Kiss Breakfast. Aileen, what's the latest?
13: Well, we are starting off on Kiss this morning looking at the results of yesterday's local elections. And it's been an awful night for the Prime Minister. You've been voting for who's in charge of things like roads, who's running schools and bin collections. But the impact goes straight to the top, piling yet more pressure on Sir Keir Starmer. So a quick look at how things stand so far. The Labour Party's lost control of 9 local authorities, with Southampton and Wandsworth in South London the latest to fall. There have been big gains for Reform UK. They've won more than 350 seats so far. In London, the Tories have snatched back Westminster Council from the Labour Party. There are still loads of results set to come in, and counting will start later too in the Welsh and Scottish parliamentary elections. Elsewhere today, a naturalist, national treasure and all-round legend, Sir David Attenborough, says he's completely overwhelmed by all the messages he's had as he turns 100 today. He's inspired generations with his love of animals and nature, including Jodie, who got a job at London Zoo because of him.
14: I watched a lot of his documentaries growing up. He inspired a lot of enthusiasm. I constantly have conversations with members of the public that were also brought here to London Zoo by seeing his documentaries.
13: And two British sides are celebrating getting through to European finals this morning. Aston Villa are heading to the Europa League showpiece after thrashing Nottingham Forest. Crystal Palace are through to the final of the Conference League after beating Shakhtar Donetsk. Keep up to date with everything Kiss. Just find us on socials. I'm Aileen O'Sullivan.
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11: Kiss Breakfast with Tyler West and Chloe Burrows.
0: Yeah. Oh, let's do it. Let's get the weekend started.
1: It's Send It Friday.
0: It's happening, baby. We're really doing it. You deserve this moment right now. Beyonce's on the way after this from Zara Larson. It's Midnight Sun.

0: This is how we're feeling going into the weekend. Beyonce, Break My Soul. It's like a theme tune. I feel like I could run through that wall right now.
1: Do it.
0: I'm empowered, man. Why 3 minutes past eight on your Friday morning. You're with Tyler West and Chloe Burrows.
1: Good morning. And a shout to Tony and Taylor on the WhatsApp. He said, morning, Tyler, Chloe and the team.
0: And team.
1: Can you give a shout out to Bella, who's going to come on holiday with us to Disneyland Paris on Sunday?
0: Shout out to Bella. Big up to you, Bella.
1: Shout out to you. Right, fast track.
0: Exactly. Jump on the WhatsApp. 03448 112233. Why are you gassed for the weekend? There's also a very special celebration happening today. And if you thought that we was gonna forget about it, you're lying, right? It's Raven Lanae. This is Love Me Not.

0: of May, it's your Friday morning. You're with Tyler West and Chloe Burrows here on Kiss Breakfast. That was Becky Hill, and today is a very special day.
1: Aww.
0: It's David Attenborough's 100th birthday.
1: Happy birthday, David.
0: Happy birthday, D.
1: Happy birthday, D.
0: Happy birthday.
1: Oh, you can't say that about him. He's the cutest man ever.
0: He is. He really is, isn't he?
1: He is the UK's granddad.
0: He's a real one. What? What? Sorry,
1: is someone having a drink?
0: I asked for some Attenborough music, and this sounds like I'm now in the jungle.
1: Sorry.
0: Great. Well, we're running with it.
1: Everyone was like saying happy birthday to him, and he's actually said this in response to those messages.
0: Right.
2: I had rather thought that I would celebrate my 100th birthday quietly, but it seems that many of you have had other ideas. I've been completely overwhelmed by birthday greetings. I simply can't reply to each of you all separately, but I would like to thank you all most sincerely for your kind messages and wish those of you who have planned your own local events tomorrow have a very happy day.
0: Oh, man, he's a real one!
1: Bev's in our studio weeping.
0: Yeah, you got tears up in the studio.
3: It's so lovely! Pot sent that video to me last night, and I have to confess,
0: hold on.
3: Tears were streaming down my
1: face. They are right now.
0: This is, you know what, it's really sweet.
4: Oh, do you want to, you know when he said about local events, it reminded me, my mate put up a story yesterday. She was like, I said last year when David Attenborough turned 99, when he makes it to 100, I'm going to throw a house party. So now she's throwing a house party. And you have to either dress like David Attenborough or like an animal or a plant.
0: I'm just going to put it out there. I feel like David Attenborough's birthday is the perfect excuse for whatever you want to do this weekend. It's what David would want. He said, I want all your local events to go well. Like, he's so selfless.
1: WWDD, what would David do? Obviously, we all love him. You can't actually out loud say that you don't like him, because you would be abolished.
0: You'd get a punch in the face.
1: Like, blam. But realistically, I don't think he'd like us. I don't think he'd approve.
0: What do you mean? Why wouldn't he like us?
1: As you know, he's like good. He's a good person, and he loves, you know, nature.
0: Yeah, yeah.
1: I like business class flights.
0: Okay, fair.
1: Like, I don't touch. He kind of embodies touch grass.
0: Yeah.
1: And I'd say sometimes we are slightly out of touch.
0: And also, he'll probably, like, I hate hay fever. Yeah. He probably loves the trees.
1: Loves it.
0: Like, loves, like, the animal habitat, whereas I can't stand sneezing.
1: No.
0: It's long. I love getting Amazon parcels.
1: He'd say it's all part of the circle of life.
0: Exactly. Potts, why would David Attenborough hate you?
1: It's really intense, by the way.
4: David Attenborough would hate me for my new car. It's not electric. Sorry, David.
0: Oh, dead.
4: Yeah.
0: Dead.
4: Electric cars are more expensive. Dead. For that hour.
0: And Astrido and Bevs, look, I know that you've both been crying at David Attenborough's message, but realistically, would he like you?
4: You have some things.
1: I know you're bad.
0: There
1: people.
0: Must be something
1: what do
0: in
1: you
0: there.
1: Do?
0: Astrido?
5: David loves spending time outside. I love spending time inside, watching TV, being on my phone. My screen time is through the roof.
0: You love spending time at home watching David Attenborough.
1: Do you know what? Are you putting money in his pocket, Queen?
3: Exactly. For me, I think it's that I eat meat. Like, I don't think that he would be...
4: What a confession. 8:13
3: in the morning.
5: Actually, sorry, can I just add something to this?
3: Does he eat meat as well?
5: No.
0: What?
5: Sorry, yes, he does.
4: You gave me a double take there.
0: David eats meat.
5: He does.
0: Right? Why would David Attenborough hate you, right? What's that for us? 03448 11 22 33.

0: It's the big man, David Attenborough's 100th birthday today. Mm-hmm. And we're saying, why would David Attenborough hate you? Right, what is it that you do in your life that David Attenborough would be like, oh, no, I'm not really rating that. 03448 112233. Jump on the WhatsApp with us this morning. Ethan in Birmingham says, David Attenborough wouldn't like me because I'm probably the one person in the UK who doesn't like him.
1: Ethan!
0: Beg you never text in to kiss breakfast
1: really
0: ever
1: weird
0: again.
1: To say that. He's an old man.
0: Silly Billy Award right there. Proper annoyed me.
1: Mega. I don't like that.
0: Nah.
1: I don't like that. And if you didn't like that, I do have something that you might like. Well, you'll love it because you could be heading into the weekend with an extra £300,000 in your bank, okay? 300 grand could be all yours tonight. Just in time for the weekend. And you know what you could do with it? You could be David Attenborough, but better. Not better, more bougie.
0: More bougie.
1: You could get a little first class flight out to a Ferrari.
0: Ferrari? What is a Ferrari, Kyle? Can you tell us what a Ferrari is?
1: I don't know.
0: A safari. It's a safari in a Ferrari. That's where you was going.
1: Yes.
0: That's where you're going.
1: That's
0: where
1: I'm at.
0: Yeah, you could actually go see like all of them in their natural habitat, man. It could happen. If you want to... I'm so sorry. Like, if you want to win this money, get in the draw right now. 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
0: Best of luck with that. Right, it's David Attenborough's 100th birthday. We're unpacking why he would hate us. I think we've just had an amazing reason why.
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0: Can I have another Oreo?
1: In London, there's severe delays on the Central Line at the moment. There's long delays on the Marylebone Road into town from the Marylebone flyover to Gloucester Place. In Manchester, there's slow traffic on the M66 northbound. That's from Junction 4 to Junction 3. And in Edinburgh, there's traffic on the M8 eastbound at Junction 1. It's cloudy with highs of 19 in London, sunny and highs of 18 in Southampton.
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0: heavenly vocals right there. Billie Eilish.
1: My best friend.
0: Spurs of a feather on Kiss Breakfast. We're Tyler West and Chloe Burrows, and we're going to hear from Chloe's chat with Billie Eilish. It's happening this morning. It's also David Attenborough's 100th birthday. Come on, man.
1: Nice.
0: The big man. I just put up a little Instagram story. Yeah. One more year upon David.
1: Nice. Yeah,
0: that's what I've got.
1: Birthday David.
0: Gave him some love right there, man.
1: I think you like that song. He's an adorable man. That's an adorable song, you know. But I actually really don't think he'd like us here on Kiss Breakfast.
0: No.
1: I think he'd pretend to be in his head. He'd be shaming us.
0: Yeah, for some things
1: and
0: that we do.
1: Loads of other people who have texted in. We've got Alicia in Sheffield who said, David Attenborough wouldn't like me because I use ChatGPT for relationship advice.
0: What, does he not like ChatGPT?
1: Hates AI. It's really bad for the environment.
0: Really? Really bad for the environment?
1: It's also water, I believe.
0: I never knew that.
1: David would teach you that.
0: I'm not going to admit that. That's fine.
1: We've also got Danny in Southampton who said, I don't think he'd like me because I refuse to camp. I'd only go all-inclusive.
0: David must have been on one all-inclusive in his life. He must have been there in the pool doing water aerobics and then going to the bar.
1: Pool.
0: Like, do you know what I mean? He must have done at least one.
1: I don't think he has.
0: All-inclusives are quite lit.
1: They're really lit, but I don't think he'd dabble in that.
0: Yeah, maybe not. Over on the phone lines, good morning, Nicole in Portsmouth.
2: Hello,
0: Nicole. Why wouldn't David Attenborough like you?
2: Because if it was allowed, I would happily punch a seagull, and I have a massive, massive phobia of ladybirds.
0: Right, okay. So, first of all, don't condone that. Might be borderline animal abuse, but...
1: Borderline?
0: But, okay, it is animal abuse. But I would say seagulls, they are jarring. Like, they wake up and they go, how can I annoy someone today? Who can I poo on today?
1: Do.
0: Imagine I woke up and I went about my day and I was like, oh, who can I poo on today?
1: Well, you'd be arrested.
0: Exactly. So why
1: disgusting.
0: Can't the seagulls get arrested? I completely agree with you there, Nicole. I really do. Mm-hmm. What's the phobia of ladybugs about?
2: So years ago when I was in university, I was in my room with my mate and we heard this like flapping sound as though a bird was in my bedroom, and I'm like, where is that coming from? Where is that coming from? And we looked over and there was a massive black spot on my wall, and we're like, why is that? We got closer to it, I scanned it with my phone, and it was a harlequin ladybird, but it must have been a mutant because it was massive. I'm talking about the size of my palm. It was huge. It could sit in my hand. You don't want to know what I did to it. That's
1: Don't say it on radio, we're going to get done.
0: I'm not involved. Joint enterprise about.
1: When I used to live with my ex a few years ago, we had a ladybird infestation, and you know what? We hoovered them up. Am I going to get done?
0: But then, as long as you the hoover bag free into the wild.
1: No, I would have set it on fire if I could be bothered. It was honestly disgusting.
0: Hey, right, don't condone that either.
1: Am I going to get done for that? Allegedly, I did that.
0: Yeah, allegedly. That's where we'll go. All right. Well, thank you so much, Nicole. And hopefully, David Attenborough.
1: Thanks, Nicole.
0: You don't ever bump into him, to be fair.
1: Yeah.
0: All right, that is it. I don't know if that is illegal what you've done.
1: It's alleged.
0: Don't worry. Tiny Temper and Daycom Living Life. Right, we're going to give away a trip to Ibiza after this.

0: Shana Park.
1: Summer, give it to.
0: And Keisha Cole, that is Give It Up To Me on Kiss Breakfast. So it's David Attenborough's 100th birthday. We just had this voice note in from Nikki.
2: That song that you just played for David's birthday, it just reminded me I celebrated my 30th in Jamaica last year, and they were forever playing that song for my birthday.
0: Jeez.
2: So it brought back great memories. Aww. And also happy birthday, David Attenborough. What an absolute legend.
0: What a legend, isn't it? Yeah. Hey, get me to the island. What do you mean?
1: I don't know this song.
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0: Get me to the island. Ibiza. That's what we're talking
1: Soon
0: about.
1: Soon comes.
0: You and your three mates could be jetting off, right? It's all thanks to our mates at Three Mobile Presents Kiss Ibiza. We could be sorting your flights, your accommodation, and tickets to Kiss Pool Party Live at O Beach.
1: You would be going there, for reference, 2 weeks today for the bank holiday.
0: Come on.
1: Me and T Wizzy will also be there.
0: Front and centre.
1: Oh, imagine all of us in front of, you know, the little semicircle in front of the DJ deck with the orange cup, cheers and vibes and.
0: I'm ready to rave it up. We're warming up for it right now.
1: Oh, I'm excited.
0: Right, here's how it works though. Listen in carefully. It's so, so easy. You and your crew, you basically need to win your spot on our Kiss flight to Ibiza. So each day, we'll bring one member from your group onto Kiss Breakfast and put you to the test. If you get the answer right, you have won your place on that trip. If you get it wrong, you could be left behind.
1: And why would you want to be left behind? So to enter, all you need to do is send us a voice note telling us exactly why you and your three mates would be the best group to have in Ibiza. I want to be entertained. Do not say, oh my God, we had like four drinks. That's boring.
0: Yeah, yeah.
1: Do it's, something it's, good.
0: Yeah, something wild. Yeah. Right? Give us some stories. Give us some receipts.
1: Yeah.
0: Send us your voice note to our exclusive WhatsApp number. It's 0330-916-974. That number again, that's 0330-916-974. You have until 11 a.m. on Friday the 15th of May to enter. And you can find all of the T's and C's over at playkiss.com. 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
1: So gassed.
0: It's going to go off, so we might as well chat to this week's winners the other side of this. And also get you some Olivia.

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6: Right, in London, there's severe delays on the Central Line. In Surrey, there's one lane closed on the A3 northbound. That's between Clay Lane and the A247. In the West Midlands, the M6 northbound has one lane closed from Junction 6 to Junction 7, and the M8 eastbound is partially blocked at Edinburgh City Bypass. It's cloudy with highs of 19 in London, windy and highs of 17 in Nottingham.
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1: If you think about it, I'm friends with Justin Bieber because I met Billie Eilish and she was One Less Lonely Girl. So me and Justin Bieber, we go way back.
0: That is a very loose connection. I'm just going to put it out there. All right, you can take it.
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0: Hey, you want to listen up to what we're doing here on Kiss Breakfast because you could be going to Ibiza!
1: Woo! You wouldn't just be going. We are going to sort your flights, accommodation, spending money and tickets to Three Mobile Presents Kiss Pool Party live at O Beach.
0: Yeah.
1: What was that?
0: We've got some people. Okay. We've got some people waiting.
1: You could be just like this week's winners who are off to Ibiza. Good morning, Ellie, Lois, Lewis and Carl.
0: Morning, T.
3: Good morning.
0: Come on, we're buzzing for it.
1: Right. Ellie, apparently you've been to Ibiza before. What happened last time?
3: Okay, so it started off. We were so excited. It was like the first girls' holiday, and we got to Luton Airport, and we decided to upgrade ourselves to the all-exclusive airport.
1: Yeah,
3: land.
1: Nice. Mm.
3: We got ahead of ourselves. We had way too much to drink. We missed the flight.
1: I know.
3: There were tears. But we had to sleep in the airport at Luton. So we were only going for a couple of days, so we'd already missed the first day. And it was everything that you can imagine it to be.
0: What's Luton Airport like at night? Is it lively? Or?
3: I mean, no, not really. It's just
1: it's definitely not
3: day,
1: Ibiza, is it? Yeah.
0: No. Lois, you were also on this trip as well. What's the worst thing that happened, would you say?
4: Well, that wasn't the worst thing. The worst thing was once we finally arrived, we went out, had a great night. At the end of the night, we thought, we fancy a quick dip. So both of us stripped off, went into the sea, did a bit of silly dipping, and once we were out at sea, someone came running along the beach and took all our clothes.
0: Oh,
1: no!
0: Nice.
1: So in between us, coded.
4: The walk of shame, back to our hotel.
1: Oh, no.
4: Do you think
1: that could happen this time, Lewis? What are your thoughts? You're going to be there with me and Tyler, mind?
5: Hopefully not.
1: Right, got any big plans?
3: He'll be the worst for it.
0: Exactly.
5: My bodgy smugglers are staying on.
0: Okay, nice. All right. Good. Yeah, fine. I'll double up on those. All right, guys, we'll see you in Ibiza! It's so exciting, man. Listen, if you want to enter, just send us a voice note telling us why you and your three mates would be the best group to have with us in Ibiza. Send your voice note to our exclusive WhatsApp number. It's 0330-916-974. You have until 11 a.m. on Friday the 15th of May to enter. And all the T's and C's you can catch them at playkiss.com. It's Alex Warren. This is Fever Dream.

0: on Kiss Breakfast. We're excited for Kiss Breakfast. We're also excited to hear your chat with Billie Eilish, though, Twyla. Currently BFFs out here.
1: So excited. She was amazing.
0: It's happening, all right? So listen, after 9 a.m, we're going to hear from Chloe's chat with Billie Eilish. Plus, I mean, it's only right that we get warmed up for the weekend and take it up another level. Molly, Skilly Brink, Shensia and Silent Addy. Shake it to the max. It's on the way. 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

0: It's Tyler West and Chloe Burrows with you here on Kiss Breakfast. That's Zara Larsson with Lush Life.
1: Oh my gosh. And guys, guess what? I met pop royalty, Billie Eilish.
0: You ain't stopped smiling since.
1: I can't believe this is real life. I also have never been more jealous of someone. Obviously, she was one less lonely girl at Coachella.
0: Yeah.
1: But anyways, she has a new film out. It's called Hit Me Hard and Soft, the tour live in 3D. And we obviously went to go and see it. She is bringing back nostalgia. We were sat there with 3D glasses on. That's and sick. I thought it was absolutely sensational. Like, when's the last time you saw a 3D film?
0: I can't remember. I couldn't tell you.
1: There you go.
0: All the glasses though, and used to pop the lenses out and wear them.
1: That's cool.
0: Don't
1: do that to Billy's.
0: Never.
1: We had some proper, like, heavy duty ones when we went. But I figured 3D, nostalgia, I thought she was into it. So, nostalgia that is. I thought I'd give her a present. This is a Tamagotchi. Do you know what it is?
2: Of course.
1: Oh, that's amazing. So we bought you a Tamagotchi.
2: Oh my God. How cute is this little thing?
1: Fun girl. That's a little, you can add that on your keyring. That's our little present to you. There was an amazing full circle moment in the film because you obviously said you are a fan first and foremost. So how did it feel? I know you've been asked this a million times, but I have to hear it live and direct. How did it feel being one less lonely girl?
3: Oh God. It was indescribable. Stuff. It's very sacred and it's very dear to my heart, but obviously amazing.
1: Perfect.
3: Unforgettable experience.
1: Wonderful. If you were to do your own version and bring up a pop star for one of your songs, who would you bring up on stage?
3: Well, I would bring up a fan, you know, because that's the point of the One Less Lonely Girl.
1: Oh, I love
3: that. It's a fan. And yes, I happen to be me now, but I wasn't a pop star up there with him. I was 12-year-old me, so I would bring up a fan. I don't know how I would do it. I've thought actually a lot about that because it's such an amazing thing.
1: Yeah.
3: And anytime anyone does anything similar to it, it's like so, so beautiful. Like, I don't know what I would do. Maybe one day.
1: Singing's a lot of presh, I fear.
3: Yeah.
1: Perhaps a dance.
3: Just standing there.
1: You could serenade them.
3: Yeah, perhaps. There you go.
1: Okay.
0: Billie Eilish needs some viral choreography like Zara Larsson.
1: Yeah.
0: Like, she needs to be up there doing something.
1: She does. She does a lot of like parkour. She like sprints around her set. No, I'm not joking. She runs, jumps, like it is.
0: Imagine she just
1: mental.
0: Started moshing. She just started mosh pitting like
1: I wouldn't
0: herself.
1: Be surprised if she did do that. Like she does headbang at Guess with the Charlie XCX.
0: Oh, is it? Okay.
1: Yeah, so she could do it there.
0: Yeah.
1: I just forgot my words. I also talk about the most British thing, / not even British at all in the entire world.
0: Chips and gravy.
1: Close.
0: Roast dinners.
1: Further away.
0: Okay, right, fine. We'll hear it next. At first, it's Shake It to the Max.

0: Rock Europe, that's Prada. 10 minutes past nine on your Friday morning. You're with Tyler West and Chloe Burrows here on Kiss Breakfast. Welcome in.
1: Welcome, welcome. We were just talking about, I managed to speak to Billie Eilish.
0: Legend.
1: About her brand new film, Hit Me Hard and Soft, the tour live in 3D. The film was actually amazing. You should definitely go see it. And guess what? It was filmed in Manchester. How cool is that?
0: Money on the map.
1: I didn't realise it was in the UK. And I taught her something for next time. She said, Manny.
2: Do you know the slang 0161 Manny on the map?
3: Nope.
2: And I've seen you, you love a bit of British slang.
3: I sure do. Okay,
2: but like Manchester's pretty niche. Mm. So they're like 0161, Manny on the map, they'll go wild.
3: What is that?
2: 0161 is like the area code. Yeah,
3: okay.
2: Yeah. And then Manny, Manchester, Manny on the map.
3: Manny on the map.
2: They'll call it like Manny.
3: Manny.
2: And also it's the second best place in the world to get a spice bag, and they do vegan ones, we checked.
3: What is a spice bag?
2: A spice bag? Oh my God, it's amazing. It's incredible. It will change your life.
3: What is a spice
2: it's
3: bag?
2: It's like, I think it comes from like a Chinese takeaway.
3: Oh, delicious. Give me.
2: It's like chili and garlic, five spice, and they just like shake it up and it's like the biggest thing. And then you get curry sauce on top. And
3: oh my God, that sounds so good right now.
0: You're absolutely selling it to her.
1: I'm
0: and
1: really
0: to me
1: hungry.
0: And to everybody in the world right
1: that.
0: Now.
1: I love I want a spice bag. Oh my God.
0: Also, things I never thought I'd hear Billie Eilish say.
3: What is a spice bag?
2: Manny. What is a spice bag? I think I stole 0161 money on that from H.
0: Yeah, I don't actually know.
2: I'm not from there, do you know what I mean?
0: You claimed it.
2: Next time she's in Manchester, we're going to go for a spice bag. Manifesting.
0: It's got to happen, man. Right, so Billie Eilish, Hit Me Hard and Soft, the tour live in 3D is out in cinemas today. Did you keep the glasses?
2: No.
0: Okay, fine. It's drag.

0: One of the greatest to ever do it. Avicii is Levels on Kiss Breakfast. You're with Tyler West and Chloe Burrows. You ain't over that Billie Eilish stuff.
1: I will never. I've peaked. There's like, where do we go from here?
0: I don't know. Billie Eilish.
1: Mega emergency warning here. If you are listening, drop what you're doing because you could be winning £300,000 here on Kiss today. You would have that money in your bank account in time for the weekend. Do you miss the bank holiday?
0: Mm-hmm.
1: Well, you wouldn't have to if you want all that money, because why have 3 days off when you could have 300?
0: You'd be living your best life. And this is happening today, so there is an urgency about this. 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
0: Best of luck with that. 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Mm-hmm. 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
10: Right in London, there's a good service in all tube lines at the minute. There's long delays on the Marylebone Road from Marylebone Flyover to Gloucester Place. In Surrey, there's traffic on the

0: Jordan Adetunji, Kalani. It's Kalani playing here on Kiss Breakfast. You're with Tyler West and Chloe Burrows this morning. If you're new here, welcome in.
1: Welcome to the party.
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1: We just got a text in saying, morning, could possibly me and the lads who are working get a shout out on the radio today? No, joking. Would be mid. Shout out Curtis, Richie and Hass from Nottingham.
0: Legends locked on this morning. We're starting the weekend the right way. Why are you gassed that it's the

weekend. You can come and say hello on the WhatsApp 03-448-11-2233. Music from Flo Rida's coming your way after this. This is Somba with Homewrecker. Good morning.

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0: Kiss London.
2: Let's get the party started. 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That's when I knew that your heart was scarring. 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

0: them easy Friday morning vibes with Dave and Thames. It's Rain Dance on Kiss Breakfast. You were Tyler West and Chloe Burrows.
1: And a massive shout.
0: Try again, Chloe. Come back.
1: Massive shout.
0: Back again.
1: To Marcus in Wren. This is a massive text, you know. Been on the road for work since 4 a.m. and Kiss is definitely getting me through. And also plan on popping the big question to my missus.
0: Come on, Marcus. This is sweet,
1: man.
0: You might have just outed yourself on national radio, but still.
1: Okay. Could be Marcus in... Yeah, why did I put the location? Sorry.
0: Yeah. Marcus in Southampton, that was.
1: Yeah. Sorry to that man.
0: Also, quick question. When's the sun going to come out properly?
1: Honestly, I think the UK is saving it for the World Cup, because that's when the good vibes start in this country.
0: Exactly. That's when we all come together. It's amazing, right? It's amazing. To get us in the mood for it, if you love football or you just love the culture, a.k.a. cheering up goals in the pub, right? Then this is for you. This is the culture. That is the culture. Get me in a pub garden, man. Brand new Kiss podcast, The Warm Up, lands today, hosted by the legends that is Rosie and Molly Kmita, right? It mixes football chat with music, fashion, unfiltered opinions, and proper sick guests as well.
1: Yeah, for week one, they've got England. Oh my God, what is going on? I've been hacked. For week one, they have got England under 23 Euros winner, Lena Gunning Williams, and the one and only Professor Green.
0: I love listening to Professor Green. I don't subscribe to many podcasts yet, but I think I've seen every episode that he's ever been on.
1: Really?
0: on other podcasts.
1: He's also Let's Go Dane at the moment as well.
0: Such a big fan. Good. He's a legend. 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It's pre-match vibes, okay? 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
0: Right, in London, there's a good service on all tube lines. There's long delays on the Marylebone Road from the Marylebone flyover to Gloucester Place. In Edinburgh, there's traffic on the M8 eastbound. That's at Junction 1. And in Bedfordshire, there is queues on the M1 northbound from Junction 13 to Junction 14. It's cloudy with highs of 19 in London, light rain and highs of 12 in Belfast.
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0: I think it's about time we hit play on the weekend.
1: Time to send it.
0: It's only right we jump into the mix for our Friday. All right, let's start with this one from Milky and Mulgrab. It's just the way you are.

0: Jason Derulo, the other side here on Kiss Breakfast. We can literally taste the weekend at this point.
1: We're free!
0: You were Tyler West and Chloe Burrows, and we're in the mix this morning with this brand new music from Calvin Harris and Jazzy. It's just reeling in good weather, good vibes, heading out with the squad. That's how I'm envisioning
1: Jazzy,
0: this weekend going out.
1: Jazzy is every theme song to every girls' holiday I've ever been on, yeah. So can't wait for a repeat.
0: Exactly. The Kiss Weekend Anthem, brand new Calvin Harris and Jazzy. 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

0: 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We are ready.
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0: We're ready for the weekend gold. Right about now. It was Tyler West and Chloe Bars. Right, Jordan Lee's in the building. Woo! He's continuing the vibes with the ultimate throwback from Fat Joe and Ashanti. That plays for you after this. Kiss.
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10: Well, after his party took a battering in the local elections overnight, we've heard from the Prime Minister this morning.
11: I'm not going to walk away and plunge the country into chaos.
10: Sir Keir Starmer insisting he's going nowhere after his Labour Party lost control of 9 local authorities, including big ones like Westminster and Hartlepool. The big winners so far are Reform UK. They've taken nearly 400 seats. Their leader, Nigel Farage, reckons this is the sign of change.
12: The big day, not just for our party, but for a complete reshaping of British politics in every way.
10: The Lib Dems have gained Portsmouth and Stockport. Counting's now underway in elections for the Scottish and Welsh parliaments. Next in the UK's health security agencies told us a third British person's got suspected hantavirus linked to a cruise ship outbreak. That is now making its way to Tenerife, where it's expected to dock on Sunday. And Charlie XCX has dropped a new single. Rock Music is expected to be the lead track on her upcoming album. Keep up to date with everything Kiss, just find us on socials. I'm Aileen O'Sullivan.
0: Is Kiss. Oh, look at that. Mixing into Friday on Kiss Breakfast. The gang are back on Monday. Right here, though, it continues with Disco Line.

I hope you are embracing it. It's a little bit nicer, a little bit lighter than the rest of this week. I am wearing yellow tinted sunglasses because I'm an idiot. I look like an idiot, but I'm embracing it. And embrace this brand new stuff from Bella K. She's gone viral on TikTok. She's only 20 and she's banging out bangers like this. I love it. I love it. I love it. And spoiler alert, you will. It's on Kiss, brand new music.

0: I am literally ready for this weekend. I'm ready to eat everything in existence. I don't know about you. It's Jordan Lee. And if you are someone who is just like, I don't know, a bottomless hole, get yourself to Italy, because they're looking for 100 people to judge the Tiramisu World Cup. Why does this sound like the best day of your life? Honestly, even if you're getting married, you'll be like, nah, suck that off. This is an actual thing that's happening. Every year, they get about 100 volunteer judges from the public, get to taste, they get to evaluate competing tiramisu recipes. Oh my God, you'd be so sick the next day, but then you'd want to go again. Also, I have seen in London right now, you can go and have a tiramisu out of a wheelbarrow. Like, you can get a whole wheelbarrow of tiramisu. What about, what happened to cheesecake? Victoria Sponge sitting there going, oh, remember me. BB Rexha and Ray on the flip side, stay there. Kiss.
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1: Ipswich Town returning to the Premier League. They were in the dressing room singing along to A Team, which was kind of iconic. I think I know what that means. I'm learning a lot about football as it goes on, but I know this is their 10th time. So if you need a bit of a respite, if you need a bit of a chill, if you need a moan, I'm here as well on Kiss. 03-448-11-2-23. And if you need to let it out, let BB do the work. Kiss.

0: please. James Hype is waiting for you. 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You could be like our latest batch of winners.
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0: 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Calls are charged at the standard rate. It's over 18s only and lines are closing at 5 p.m. today. You've got to be quick. If you get a call from Gemma Atkinson and you've picked that up, you've just got 300 grand. It's in your bank account straight after the call. And this weekend is going to be going off. You are in charge. You need to make the decisions about what you're doing with it. But you need to make sure you are entered. Time is running out. Text win to 64100. 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

Kiss with Tyler and Chanel. I'm kind of in the middle of like the girls' trip, literally, because I want to play Pink Pantheress and Zara Larsson. And the reality I want to live in is they're all mates. They're all mates. They're all in a massive WhatsApp group. I'm going to find out if that's true. Stateside playing on Kiss. You're 10 minutes out from Kiss Anthems.

I always think of GCSE history when I hear faster. Nah, stop it. Right, minutes away from Kiss Anthems. If this is the official start of your weekend, if you're not doing anything this weekend, or if you are raving, I need to know on 03.

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13: No doubt.
14: 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You were smashing into the weekend with a bang on Kiss anthems. I want to start with Akon and Beautiful.
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person, but I'll let you off. Curtis from Nottingham has stopped in wanting a shout out. Chloe and Mia are in Clapham. Both meant to be working. They're just currently planning outfits for tonight instead, which I love. Tyrese is in Croydon, finishing up 5. And Freya, this is a flex, right? She's in Brighton. She's already got her overnight bag packed under the desk, ready for a flight out of this country. I love it. 10 out of 10. 03-448-11-22-23. This is what we do. Half an hour, uninterrupted, back-to-back bangers. And I don't know if you are ready for Dr. Professor Sean Paul.

Furtado dropping on Kiss before that as well. Pitbull, I saw this mad thing of a dad in Bedfordshire mobbed by fans because they thought he was Pitbull. And no, he was just bold. He was just bold, it was fine. Ellie saying anthems, let's go. He's in Guildford, been productive all week purely so she can disappear and be feral this weekend. I love it. Callum's in Basildon, sorting out the same place as last week, which I kind of love. If you've got like a local, if you know what the plan is already, you don't need to just waste your energy. Just put it into this at Zara and Brooke in Shoreditch. Deep into, we're not staying out late this time territory. Kind of like that, but I don't want to hear that. I want to be like, what time did you go to bed? And you say, next question.

0: My iPod really wants this song back on it.
1: I am lost, I am vain, I will never be the same without you.
0: Sing it, you know you want to, you know you want to sing it. Without you. David Guetta and Usher. Without you. That was Kiss Anthems. I know you feel ready for the weekend now, don't you? Tomorrow morning from 11 a.m, you're going to get another spade load of it right now. Sass, in the form of Flow, just announced their brand new album. And this, the first taste of it. It's called Leaking.

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0: 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Or call 03434 195 096. Calls are charged at the standard rate. It's over 18s only. And lines are closing at 5 p.m. today when Gemma Atkinson could be calling you. You've just got to answer your phone to win £300,000. Every penny in your bank account straight after the call. So let's make that happen for you. Text the word WIN to 64100. Good luck with that. Sorting you out with Tame Impala and Jenny, who were in the O2 last night. Dua Lipa just comes out and says, Aya, I love music.

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It's Friday. 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And if you're going on a stag do, this is absolutely dedicated to you because it's the laddiest song you've ever heard. Come on, Bruno on Kiss.

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Bruno Mars on Kiss. I just might. You are getting very close to the weekend. Also, I got to tell you about last night. I was very lucky to go to the fan event for the brand new Star Wars film, The Mandalorian and Grogu, right? If you're into your Star Wars, you're going to be like, oh my God, that's amazing. And if you're like, what's going on? Hey, I loved it. It was a nerd's paradise. Pedro Pascal's in this new film, Sigourney Weaver off of like Alien and all that. And the coolest thing, all right, if you're a Star Wars fan or like a big fandom fan,

0: And I was like, do you know what? To be a part of a crew like that would be lovely. My heart would be so warm. The film is looking banging as well. It's coming out in like a couple of weeks. I am sat for the first Star Wars film in like 7 years as well. Egyptian to play you, hold you, bringing you into Friday afternoon. Dave and Thames and Sunny Federa. Oh my days, this is hot, isn't it?
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0: Kiss. This is the weekend absolutely starting for you right now. Egyptian Dave and Rihanna locked in on Kiss. First, Sunny Federa.

Kiss with Rihanna and S&M. She bought a house for the teacher who gifted her shoes as a kid, which is so lovely. So Rihanna is teaching you to be nice because you don't know when someone's going to grow up, be massively famous and then give you a house. That's how we're going to all get on the property ladder, innit? I'm Jordan Lee. Thanks for hanging out. Switch Disco on the way, who were with us live yesterday on the South Bank as we took Kiss on the road trip. Check out the socials for that. It was wild. At Play Kiss UK.

0: imagine knowing you could just sing like that. Like insane scenes. When did Justin Bieber realise? It was like 12, wasn't it? Intentions, playing on Kiss. I was just chatting about Switch Disco being down with the Kiss Breakfast Gang. DJing, we had so much fun yesterday. If you were in London and you saw our pink extravaganza, where we put Tyler and Chloe in the back of a transparent truck and made them do the breakfast show. Amazing. Please send us the photos. It was incredible. This was a little moment from them in the truck.
1: I feel like this could have been a mistake. We keep trying to wave to Londoners, you know, uplift the nation. But some of them are so miserable.
2: What happened in Manny?
1: Exactly. We should have gone somewhere up north.
0: Maybe we send them to Manny next time. Maybe we just send them across the country, like on all the motorways. There is loads on socials. Also, Switch Disco, Ortega with Dan there. And this morning on Kiss Breakfast, Billie Eilish was here. Mad scenes. Chloe Burrows sat down, taught her some Manny slang and gave her a Tamagotchi. I love Kiss. I love Kiss. All right, the Kiss Weekend Anthem locked in for you in a second. Dua Lipa and Milky and More Grab elevating it too.
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0: This is the most apt song for half 12 on a Friday. You're nearly there. Drake, Hold On, We're Going Home, playing on Kiss.
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0: Do you know what? I've seen this on socials. I saw this video Jazzy put out saying, of all the people she wanted to collaborate, this guy was on the top. So Jazzy is holding down our Kiss Weekend Anthem with a piano house banger. Let's call it that. It's like festival season is definitely here. And you know Jazzy from Make Me Feel Good, Some Days with Sunny Federa, DOD. But who has Jazzy collaborated with? Who could it be? Could it be one of the biggest DJs in the world and forevermore? Calvin Harris? Yes, it could be. Brand new from them. It's called Satisfy on Kiss.

0: you know what? You need to stand up and just put it in the air. Salute the man. Salute him. I wonder what his birthday celebrations are going to be like. Loads of people are having birthday celebrations for David Attenborough. That's wild. Hey, hey, hey. Imagine having £300,000 in your bank account for your birthday. When is it? Because it could be today. 300 grand in your bank account. It's Mega May, by the way. You've got more chances to win than ever before. 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You could be winning again. £300,000. 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The rules for this network competition are there. Call 03 434 195096. Calls are charged at the standard rate. It's over 18s only. And lines are closing at 5 p.m. today. You need to be quick because time is running out. Gemma Atkinson is currently walking towards a phone to make a phone call. You've got to be in the draw, and if you answer it, you've won 300 grand. Every penny in your bank account straight after the call. So Friday night is going to be hot. Text WIN to 64100. Good luck with that. And I've got you, Ray, bringing Doja Cat as well. Stay there.
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I got drive, I don't need a car. Money really all that we fiending for. I'm doing things they ain't seen before. 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I'm a demon lord. Fall off what? I ain't seen the horse. Called your bluff, better cite the source. 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

Doja, 10 out of 10, no notes for the girl. Paint the Town Red, playing on Kiss. Oh, by the way, Disney Plus have got you totally covered this spring. There is a lifetime of great stories to get stuck into and enjoy, and there is so much on my list, including the chaos of Rivals Season 2. Big characters, even bigger drama, right? It's 80s, full of glamour, and 1 to 100% checkout. Or get into the dystopian world of The Testaments that's genuinely impossible to switch off. It's the next chapter of The Handmaid's Tale, set in the world of Gilead. Dystopian, intense, one not to miss as well. I am obsessed with the world of Handmaid's Tale, and I literally can't wait for The Testaments to like fill my life up. To celebrate, we are giving you the chance to win an epic European weekend away, plus the TV and so much more. Playkiss.com. Get there, make sure to check it out, and that is spring sorted for you, right? Zara Larsson, though, bringing you summer on Kiss.

0: Tiësto, Tate McRae dropping 10:35 into your life on Kiss. Tate's looking after you next. Looking after is a strong word, but no, I mean it. Avicii, Rosé, and Sean Paul, plus Bebe Rexha trying to get out of the Kia asylum. Let's get her out, please.
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11: 1 o'clock on a Friday, I reckon. Feet up till the end of your shift. We're encouraging it on Kiss with Avicii after...

0: You know it's his birthday. He is 100 years old. Triple digits. That man is a legend. He's so cute. And, yeah, happy birthday, sir.
1: I've been completely overwhelmed by birthday greetings. I simply can't reply to each of you all separately. But I would like to thank you all most sincerely for your kind messages. I wish those of you who have planned your own local events tomorrow have a very happy day.
0: Oh, see what I mean? He's just a lovely man. It's his 100th birthday and he's still making it about us. I love it. Maybe check in with me if you share a birthday with David Attenborough, actually. That is iconic. 03 448 1122 on the Kiss WhatsApp. And this is...

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Maybe that's your dream as well. You know, today, Make Me a Winner on Kiss is £300,000. Would you put any of those things in your home? I reckon you could with that money. Six figures, you'd be minted if you want to get yourself in the draw. Details coming in after New Somber.

0: The temptation for a big Friday night is there, isn't it, when we play Rudimental on Kiss. What is your Friday night looking if you win this, by the way? £300,000 could be dropping into your bank account today. Can you imagine waking up this morning, just seeing a couple of quid in your bank account, then ending today six figures richer? I reckon big night out pending if you win this money. I would love for you to take the lot. 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

0: album, 31st of July, get it in your diary. But what's the title? 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
0: Okay, the first bit of that description was sort of giving English exam, but the second bit, feral, are we getting

0: pretty sure they were watching, you know, Max off of Stranger Things, her show. My thing is, aren't they well tall, the pair of them? I cannot imagine those two getting squished in those tiny little theatre seats. Iconic, actually. Swiftie playing on Kiss next, and Becky Hill as well.
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0: Thank you for having Kiss on. I'm going to say it right now. This is my favourite voice note of the day.
1: Hi, this is Callum and Kyle, a.k.a. the Milkman and the Postman, travelling 6 hours down to Cornwall. Keep the tunes blasting. Big Friday, big weekend, let's go!
0: What has Callum put in his coke box there? Iconic, sir. That is the Friday energy we are after on Kiss. And if you're on the same wavelength, come and say hello. The Kiss WhatsApp number, 03-448-112233. I didn't even mention that that man is driving for 6 hours and he's still got that energy. Respect to make it feel like you're getting there faster. Should we do Tame Impala? That's playing next.
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0: to take this interview she's done on the red carpet for the Met Gala over the weekend and just imagine that this is you she's speaking to.
1: Are you partying tonight?
2: 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I'm so boring, but I...

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0: We're gonna do it.
1: 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Stay in, but Charlie XCX, she could convince me 1,000,000%. She's playing Unkiss. Day first.
2: Let's get the party started. 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You was hardly talking. That's when I knew that your heart was scarring. 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

0: could have, mate, if you won today £300,000 on Kiss. Because you know that money is going in your bank account tonight if you win it. Yeah, that is the reality. This is not a drill. You've only got a couple of hours to get yourself in the draw. 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You've got to be over 18 to play. And as I just mentioned, the deadline is 5 p.m. on the dot. So if you want to see £300,000, you know what to do. Text WIN to 64100 and hopefully we're calling you in a matter of hours. 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

0: motive for today. Thank you for checking in, by the way. We've got Ben here on the voice note.
1: Afternoon, guys. Ben, Paul and Ash on the roofs on a lovely Friday. Loving the tunes. Can't wait to finish work, guys. Come on.
0: Oi, oi. I mean, yeah, the countdown is real. If you are currently clock watching right now, I want to make it slightly easier for you with a tune that I am obsessed with. You will have heard this. Defo on TikTok. It's new from Bella Kay. I like

0: If you want to know what I get up to whilst the songs are playing on the radio, I'm currently just watching Harry Styles' latest music video. If the boss is listening, you didn't hear that. But you know what? If you haven't seen it, take 5 minutes out of your day. Harry Styles, his dance moves are so iconic. And I mean, the outfit choice as well. It's all legs. Hot pants. Legs 11. Harry Styles kicking off summer today, I think so. We've got a track from Harry Styles dropping on Kiss next, and also Ray, she's still looking for a husband.
1: Yo. Kiss London.
2: Wisdom and Little Miss are back in Happy Meal, and they're off on a road trip. 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Some fun, some food, it's all inside this Happy Meal. Until the 8th of June, from 11 a.m. Includes one pre-selected book or toy, while stocks last, subject to availability.
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wired headphones cool again. Have you seen this? He's been spotted at and about running with wired headphones, which is actually nuts in my opinion. Not even the little tiny AirPods. Running with wired headphones is mad. But now everybody's doing it. I think wired headphones are back, baby. You got Kiss on, Zara Larsson, her new album. I am so obsessed with it, which is why we've got to get a tune from that album now. Midnight Sun.

0: see Neo tonight. Thank you so much for playing him as I make my way to London. He's on at the O2, isn't he? With Akon. So iconic. FOMO. I didn't get a ticket, honestly. If you want to reach Kiss for a shout, 03-448-11-2233. And if you are locked into Friday plans already, I've got the Kiss Weekend Anthem to play. Brand new music from Calvin Harris and Jazzy. That's on in 10.
1: Kiss. Let's go. Vibing through the afternoon with 3.

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1: I think when we press play on the Weekend Anthem, this is your sign to officially wind down for the weekend. 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

dropping a brand new album, especially in the R&B scene. We got Kalani a few weeks back. And now, today, Flo, their album is called Therapy at the Club, which seems unhealthy. Who's getting therapy at the club? Don't know. Either way, it's iconic. And if we're going off this tune that they released a couple of weeks ago, we know this album is going to be 10-10. Leak it.

0: aka Steve Harrington off of Stranger Things. That's what I'm seeing online, and we know that everything on the internet is true, of course. Have a great weekend. You got Nick taking over with your Friday soundtrack, Tate McRae and Rudimental on next.
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3: I don't even need to gas up the fact that it is the best day of the week. It's official, right? Ella Henderson and Rudimental on the way, but

Tate McRae and Greedy on Kiss. Right, it's Nick Bright here until 7 p.m. then, and it is Friday, and we just feel great on a Friday, right? It's just the default setting. You can't turn it off, right? Tiny and Dacom now. This is Living Life.

0: well so far. Heading into the weekend, you got big plans? Where you going? Who you doing it with? Where we going? Where's my invite? But also, you could be looking at the weekend thinking, I really want to do something big, but the funds ain't really funding right now. Well, listen, I might be able to help you with that. Yeah, that is right. Time is running out to enter Make Me a Winner and get that call after 5pm today to win £300,000. 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Calls are charged at the standard rate. You've got to be over 18, and lines close at 5pm today, so just over 40 minutes time. And then Gemma Atkinson will make a call. Just answer it and you will instantly win £300,000. So this is your final chance. So text WIN to 64100. Good luck. I've got my fingers crossed for you. And as I say, could put a very different spin on your weekend, couldn't it?
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0: The M25 clockwise, all traffic's temporarily held between junction 14 and 15 near Heathrow. The A315 is closed in both directions in Hounslow. The A1M southbound, two lanes are closed with long delays between junction 45 and 44. And the M61 northbound, the road's closed with severe delays between junction 2 and junction 4. And good news on the tubes, because we're all good.
1: The beast of the final nation. Nick Bright.

4 p.m. and having drinks now on the office roof terrace. 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Oh, I'm involved. Right, Alex Warren, this is Fever Dream for you on Kiss.

0: in case. Right, so this weekend then, I'm thinking about having quite a chilled one. You know, sometimes you feel like you need it. But then at the same time, maybe the cinema's on the cards. I do like going to check a film. And you might be doing that yourself this weekend. The new Billie Eilish film is out, actually, the brand new Billie Eilish film this weekend. It was filmed at a gig in Manchester. And coincidentally, Billie was on Kiss Breakfast. And Chloe couldn't help herself. You know what Chloe's like. She doesn't need any encouragement. She taught Billie some iconic Manchester slang.
1: Do you know the slang 0161 Manny on the Mat?
2: What is that?
1: 0161 is like the area code.
2: Code?
1: Yeah,
2: okay.
1: Yeah. And then Manny, Manchester, Manny on the Mat.
2: Manny on the Mat.
1: We'll call it like Manny.
2: Manny.
0: Listen, Billie, so talented at so many things. The Manchester accent is not quite there yet. Let me show you mine. Joking as if. I know what I'm good and not good at. Right, Tame Impala and Jenny on the way. Then again, some people might argue that as well.
3: 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Nick Wright on Kiss.
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0: The A315 is closed in both directions in Hounslow. The M4 westbound, the road's blocked with severe delays between junction 14 and 15. The A1M southbound, two lanes are closed with long delays between junction 45 and 44. And the M61 northbound, the road's closed with severe delays between junction 2 and junction 4. And over on the tubes, no issues whatsoever. Lovely.
3: The beast that defined the nation. Nick Bright.

and Love Me Not on Kiss. Right, love this. Amy says, out of office on for 2 weeks now. Italy road trip is pending. I'm not being funny. I love a road trip. And Italy, are you going to have the best time? Bellissimo and all of that. Something like that. Anyway, Tyler now. And she

0: after 5pm for £300,000. You may have left it right to the last minute, but don't worry, you could still be a winner. 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Calls are charged at the standard rate, over 18s only, and lines close at 5pm today, in just over 5 minutes' time. And then Gemma Atkinson is going to call someone. If that someone is you, answer it and you instantly win £300,000. That sounds nice, doesn't it? This is your final chance then, so text WIN to 64100. Good luck.
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10: Let's get up to date then. Here's Alex.
11: It hasn't been a happy Friday for the Prime Minister.
12: I'm not going to walk away and plunge the country into chaos.
11: Sir Keir Starmer says he won't quit, even after big losses to his party, Labour, in local elections in England. Reform UK have had a good day. They've won hundreds of new seats on councils in England. Their leader's Nigel Farage.
13: It's a big, big day, not just for our party, but for a complete reshaping of British politics in every way.
11: We've also been getting the results of parliamentary elections in Wales and Scotland today. Votes are still coming in, but it looks like the SNP are going to be the largest party in Scotland. And in Wales, Labour have already admitted defeat there. Six people have been arrested on suspicion of running a live stream on TikTok selling things that are fake and stolen. Clothes and trainers worth £1 million have been confiscated. Police raided a warehouse in Rotherham as a live stream was happening. Bournemouth have dropped defender Alex Jimenez from their squad ahead of tomorrow's game against Fulham. The club say they're aware of posts circulating on social media involving the footballer. And we now know that Thomas Tuchel will name his England squad ready for the World Cup on the 22nd of May. Keep up to date with everything KISS. Just find us on socials. I'm Alex Richardson.

0: 5 o'clock on a Friday. Come on, right, Calvin Harris on the way, but first, Dave and Thames.
1: Play.
2: Let's get the party started. See you at the bar, you was hardly talking. That's when I knew that your heart was scarring. Friends to lovers need a part to star in. Like, wait, babe, let me

Right, big up everybody who has gone for a cheeky after work drink. I'm so here for that. It's the perfect evening for it as well. Perfect evening. I'm kind of getting a bit thirsty in here. Do you think we've got time to nip out while the next couple of songs on, producer Rob?

of Who's That Chick on Kiss. Right, question. Are you ready to turn up the heat? Because to celebrate the brand new Daredevil Zinger range at KFC, all next week, I'm going to be asking you three questions, and each one of them is spicier than the last. You get one right, and you bag a 50 quid KFC voucher. Two right, you win AirPods. Smash all three, and you're through to the final, where you could be jetting off on a trip for two to super hot Thailand. Now that sounds good, innit? Come on. 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A trip to Thailand. Come on. Amazing. Right, Ray is on the way. Stay there.

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12: On the M1 northbound, one lane's closed with long delays between junction 13 and

on Kiss. Right, Bright, you're here until 7 p.m. then. We're going to find out who has got their hands on £300,000 shortly. But right now, I've got brand new music for you from Olivia Rodrigo. And I was just having a look. She's coming to the UK next year. A lot of people excited about that, of course. Long time to wait because it's April. But added a new date recently to the already 10 that she's doing at the O2. 11 dates at the O2. That's pretty sensational stuff, isn't it? Surely we got to be there. Got to get into one of those 11 dates. Right, let's get into this then. Olivia Rodrigo and Drop Dead.

0: Oliver Heldens and Becky Hill with Gecko on Kiss. We've got to the time of the year where I am so ready for all the things the summer brings. You know, we're kind of right on the edge. We're in touching distance. Festivals, Ibiza, holidays, whatever it is, I am so ready to experience all of it. Right, next then, someone is going to win £300,000 and we are going to witness it. Imagine getting that call. We'll be able to hear it shortly. Right, Zara Larsson on the way. Stay there.
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and severe delays between junction 14 and 15. The A46, the road's closed in both directions between Coopers Hill and Brockworth. And the A38, the road's closed in both directions at the M5, junction 5. Over on the tubes, we're still all good. The beast of the fan, the nation. Nick Bright.

0: That's right. We've already paid out £250,000 to one winner this week. And because it's Mega May, it's time to make our second payout of the week, £300,000. So over to Gemma Atkinson now, who's making the call.
1: The second huge Make Me A Winner call of the week. 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This call is for £300,000. You'll have it in time for the weekend. Good luck.
2: Hello.
1: Hello. Oh, I'm glad you picked up the phone. My name's Gemma Atkinson.
2: Oh, hello.
1: Hi. you sound a bit chirpy.
2: This is not a call I was expecting.
1: Well, expect it, and you know what comes next with this call. You know what I say, don't you?
2: Make me a winner, something like that.
1: You don't have to say anything. I have to say congratulations because you have won £300,000.
2: Oh, my God. No. thank you very much.
1: You're welcome. What's your name?
2: Thank you. Owen.
1: Owen. You sound out of breath, yep. Owen. Is that because of the news or have you been running?
2: No, it's because of the news. Well, I'd better pop out and get some dishcloths. I'd better get two packs now, wouldn't I?
1: You can get a new dishwasher.
2: I can, yeah. oh my God.
1: Tell me
2: a bit about yourself,
1: Owen.
2: I'm a dog worker. I work nights. Give it another hour and I shall be on my way to work.
1: Are you still going to go in?
2: I'll go. I don't know whether I'll stay there or not.
1: Because you start working an hour, but we also put this money in your account within the hour.
2: I'm flabbergasted. I thought I might just spend the weekend looking at my bank app.
1: Have you got a partner, Owen?
2: I have, yes, Patricia, yes.
1: Are you going to tell her? Can you tell her while I'm on the phone?
3: I've just won £300,000.
1: No? Hiya, Pat, you okay?
4: Yeah, I think so.
1: You've got
4: Is that true?
1: It is true. You've got £300,000 on its way to you and it'll be in the account within the hour.
4: Bloody hell, sorry.
1: Anything else you can think of for yourself, Owen?
2: It will clear the mortgage. That's guaranteed.
1: Nice.
2: I've got a garden that needs sorting out, so it'll be certainly going towards that as well. Yeah, it makes things a lot easier. Thank you very much. Thank you.
1: Oh, congratulations to Owen and Pat. They've won 300 grand. But listen, keep listening to find out how you can win another life-changing amount of £325,000 on Wednesday.

0: Samba and Homewrecker on Kiss. Right, congratulations to Owen, who is now £300,000 richer. I wonder, though, the big question, if you managed to grab his dishcloths yet. Imagine that, 300 grand, and I might be able to get two dishcloths instead of one. Whatever you want to spend your money on, those up to yours. And next week, you could win £325,000 on Wednesday. Your first chance to enter is coming up after 6 p.m. So stick around. Also, we're going to play a spin you Bella Kay.
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6: Psst. You. Yeah, you. 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Up to whatever. We just wanted to let you know there's a lotto draw coming up. And
7: it could be you.
6: Yeah. What he said. Lotto. From the National Lottery. Rules and procedures apply. Players must be 18 or over.
8: Let's get the latest then. Here's Alex.
9: It hasn't been a happy Friday for the Prime Minister, but Keir Starmer says he won't quit after big losses for his party Labour in local elections in England.
10: It was a 5-year term I was elected to do. I intend to see that through.
9: Reform UK have won hundreds of council seats across England. It's a big day in Wales and Scotland too, but lots of you have voted in Scottish and Welsh Parliament elections. KISS reporter Claire Bode has been in Wales, where there's been some big news.
11: It is the biggest loss of this Welsh election. First Minister Eluned Morgan has lost her seat. From the start of counting, Labour knew the First Minister was in trouble, and now they have the difficult job of rebuilding from whoever is left after today.
9: Six people have been arrested on suspicion of running a live stream on TikTok, selling fake and stolen clothes and trainers. Police raided a warehouse in Rotherham as a live stream was happening. Bournemouth have dropped defender Alex Jimenez from their squad ahead of tomorrow's game against Fulham. The club say they're aware of posts circulating on social media involving the footballer. And we now know Thomas Tuchel will name his England squad for the World Cup on the 22nd of May. Keep up to date with everything KISS. Just find us on socials. I'm Alex Richardson.

0: Sabrina Carpenter and Espresso on Kiss. Right, Rio Frederica is on the way from 7 p.m. with all the biggest bangers. And just to get you in the mood for that,
1: Kiss Weekend Anthem.
0: I have got the Kiss Weekend Anthem to play for you now, and it is from officially the King of the Summer. The King of the Summer Anthem. The King of the Beats. The King of the Tunes. The Prince of the Residency. That's a good one, because he is back for 2026 and it's going to be one of his biggest and best summers yet. You probably already know who I'm talking about at this point. He's got a historic residency at Ushuaia. He did Las Vegas, didn't he? Some stuff a few years ago. I mean, he is a serious player. I'm, of course, talking about Calvin Harris. On top of all of this, he's headlining festivals all over the world. Well, he is back with a brand new tune now, and I know you are going to love this. It is a banger. So Calvin Harris teaming up with Jazzy. It is the Kiss Weekend Anthem. It is called Satisfied.

0: is back this weekend on Kiss Then, and we've recorded some of Pete Wicks and Olivia Attwood's behind the scenes antics from the studio, and our mates at Extra Plus are giving you the chance to win an epic streaming bundle. If you can simply guess what they're up to, I mean, I say it's simple, you really never know with Pete and Liv, just head to playkiss.com now to listen and for a chance to win. It's all thanks to our mates at Extra and their brand new range Extra Plus, who have just dropped three new variants of gum: Chill, Hydro and Deep Clean. Pick up a pack today. Right, I've got some bangers on the way for you. Wiz the MC and Bees and Honey. That sound good today. Plus, Olivia Dean. Stay there.
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0: The M1 northbound, M1 lanes closed with long delays between junction 13 and 14. On the A1M southbound, you've got one lane closed at junction 45. The A46, the road's closed in both directions between Coopers Hill and Brockworth. And the A38, the road's closed in both directions at the M5 for junction 5 near Droitwich. And we are all good on the tunes.
1: It's the beast of the fan, the nation. Nick Bright.

this. Right, your first chance to enter to win £325,000 on Wednesday is coming up. That'd be a nice midweek boost, wouldn't it? I'll give you all the details after BB Rexha and New Religion. Yes.

0: Ryder and David Guetta with Club Can't Handle Me on Kiss. Right before 6 p.m. then, we paid out 300 grand to Owen. He works nights on the docks and he's now going to pay his mortgage off. So I love to hear stories like that. And there's even more chances to win life-changing cash this May. Now it could be your turn. On Wednesday, you could win £325,000. We've reset the lines, which means a new chance for you to win that money. Don't miss your chance to cash in on that 325K on Wednesday. 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Someone's gonna win it. I want it to be you, so text WIN to 64100.
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7: On the M25 clockwise, the traffic's temporarily being held just after junction 16. The M1 northbound, one lane's closed with queuing traffic between junction 13 and 14. The A46 in both directions, the road's closed between Coopers Hill and Brockworth. And the A38 in both directions, the road's closed at the M5 for junction 5 near Droitwich. And we're all good on the tunes.
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9: Nick Bright.

Kiss. Hello to Andy and Jay, who are on a 3-hour drive to Newcastle for a lads weekend. Come on, lads. Love that. Newcastle as well. Fantastic choice. You will have a great time. The journey home will be different to the journey there, though. I promise you that. Right, Pink Panther now.

0: of you on Kiss. Right, you may be heading to see the brand new Billie Eilish film this weekend. It was filmed at her gig in Manchester. And Billie was on Kiss Breakfast this morning. And Chloe decided to teach her some iconic Manchester slang.
1: Do you know the slang 0161 Manny on the Map?
2: What is that?
1: 0161 is like the area code. Yeah,
2: okay.
1: Yeah. And then Manny, Manchester, Manny on the Map.
2: Manny on the Map.
1: We call it like Manny.
0: Billie, you're going to have to work on the Manchester accent. Right, Rio Frederica is here next with your brand new Friday Night Kiss, starting with bangers from Sunny Federa and Alexandra Stan.
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So 11 o'clock tonight. Getting the weekend started good and proper is what we do. All the biggest dance tunes. I've got a wicked throwback from Duke Dumont after one of my favourite tunes around at the minute. 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

0: Beyond on Friday Night Kiss with me, Rio Fabrica. Hello, welcome to the weekend. Now I want to be nosy. What are you up to tonight? Do you want to send me a little WhatsApp and get involved in your plans? I'll give you a shout out. So are you ready for the number you got to send the message to? 03-448-11-22-33. 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
1: Where was my invite?
0: And big up to Niall, who's new to the family at Friday Night Kiss. Welcome, babes. He's loving the tunes. We got much more where that came from. I am with you until 11 o'clock. And if you do want to get involved in the show, send us a WhatsApp. 03-448-11-22-33. 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

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And

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the number 03-448-1122-3. Send me a cheeky little message. Tell me what you're up to, and I'll get some brand new music from Becky Hill on. 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

0: Rodrigo on Friday Night Kiss, and I am with you until 11 o'clock. I've got you. We can hang out. And look, if you're not dancing yet, then I'm clearly not doing my job properly. So just stay there, because after 8 o'clock, I have got a lineup of absolute bangers. I've got a big one from Rossi and Jazzy, which I want to get on. I've also got a throwback from Example, so you can dance it out, you can sing it out, all that jazz. But first, I think we need to play some disco vibes from another. We're doing it next. Stay there.
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weekend. Big vibes, big tunes, loads of gorgeous dance music for you tonight. I've got one of my favourites from last year, Max Dean, Luke Dean and Lockie's Can't Decide. Gonna play that for you very soon. We've got some Fisher in there as well, but right now, Tiny Tempo.

No, do you know what? I just had to Google the lyrics to this song because it does my nut in that I just hum along and I don't actually know what they say. So do you know what? I'm going to sing it to you. You ready for this? It says, I said I want it all from him. He asked me if I'm dressed for the ride, but I don't want to feel my past come up. 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There you have it. Someone put me on a track. You and me, Rio, for a recap. Friday Night Kiss is on.

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you the baddest of them all? Of course you are. I see you, baby. Yeah, good morning, Rio Veriga, Friday Night Kiss, and I have got an absolutely gorgeous treat for you. Because I've got some brand spanking new music, which literally, it came out today. You heard that right. So don't say I don't treat you, okay? Calvin Harris has teamed up with Jazzy. It is like big, sunshiny vibes. Obviously, he's going for the song of the summer. It's what he does best. Big piano-y house tune. It's called Satisfy on Kiss.

We also call this night, we call it Send It Fridays as well, you know? That can mean anything, but how are you sending it tonight? I hope it's got a lot of energy involved, and I want to know your plans. So send me a little WhatsApp. Go on, I'll give you my number. You ready? Get your phone out. Obviously, not if you're driving. But my number is 03448. 11-22-33. Send me a message. Let me know how you're sending it. And obviously, I'll keep the tunes going.

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time for you now. And I've just seen, he's announced on Instagram he's got a new song coming out very, very soon. And to celebrate it, he's flying two people to Ibiza to see him play at High on a Wednesday. All you've got to do is pre-save the tune. I'm like, well, hang on a second. I'm entering that. I think you should too. Maybe we could go together. Can you imagine? Can you imagine if he took us to Ibiza? I'm in. See you on the dance floor, babes. But look, while we wait for his brand new tune, I am going to play a banger from him. It's called Be Mine, and it plays right here on Friday Night Kiss. Enjoy.

0: well. I hope you are good. And I hope you know things are about to get better. Because after 9 o'clock, I thought to myself, why don't we get some throwbacks on? It's a Friday night. We're letting loose. It's the weekend. And there's nothing better is there than when you hear a song that brings back so much nostalgia. And you're like, yes to this. So I've got some Bad Boys on the way next. Kid Cudi and Crookers, Day and Night. And then I've got the song where it all started for Disclosure. And Sam Smith, Latch, plays next. Stay there.
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0: 9 o'clock on Friday Night Kiss. I've got Disclosure and Sam Smith coming up after this with Duran McVicar on Kiss.

on. Big shout out to Tamsin. She messaged saying this is the soundtrack to her kitchen disco tonight. Oh, I love me one of those. You know what? I haven't had one for a while. Maybe I should schedule it in. I forgot they were a thing. Kitchen discos. A big shout out to Chris in the back of a taxi on his way out to meet the boys. Listen, if you are sat in the back of a taxi, give me a little WhatsApp. Do you want my number? It's 03448 11 22 33. And here's some Fisher for you.

0: And he's doing that thing that so many people on Instagram are doing right now. He is posting his runs. He's one of those. I love it. I'm sat here like, I'm not one of them. I do it too. Sorry, not sorry. Guilty as charged. Listen, you're hanging out with me, Rio Fredrica. I hope you're having a lovely evening so far. Big shout out to Tom, who just got involved in the show. If you do want to shout out, you can WhatsApp me on 03-448-1122-33. Get involved, and I mean talking of runs, I've got Haven's I Run to play you next.
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0: I'm a big fan of that from Chris Lake. That is Savannah. It came out last year and it's sounding so good, especially on a Friday night, you know what I mean? Enter the weekend in style. You're hanging out with me, Rio Fabrica, on Friday Night Kiss. I am with you all the way until 11 o'clock. So listen, whatever you are doing tonight, as long as you're vibing, it's all that matters. I've got the perfect tunes to do that to next. Sunny Vadera on the way, some David Guetta, and also Switch Disco's latest Voices plays very soon, so stay there.
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The only thing I command you to do is just enjoy yourself. Just have fun. We made it to the weekend. Friday is here. Me and you are jamming and vibing out to tunes. You and me, Rio Fabrica. Friday Night Kiss is on. I have got Switch Disco's latest now, Voices, to play you. And I don't know if you saw what he did yesterday, but we had a Kiss truck going all around London. All the shows were live from the Kiss truck. And then Switch Disco did a banging set in front of Tower Bridge. It was absolute scenes. It's on our Instagram if you want to see it.

0: Right, that is the question. Are we getting down to business or are we reining it in? It's that time of the night, isn't it? We're approaching 10 o'clock on a Friday night and I feel like you're either sensible now or you're just like, nah, sod it. It's a Friday. What one are we going with? I think I know the answer. Sorry, I won't ask silly questions. We're going for it. Listen, I'm with you to 11 o'clock. My name is Rio Fabrica. You are listening to Friday Night Kiss. Stay there because we're going for it. We're going to celebrate with some big tunes. John Summit on the way. I've got a throwback from Leo and Bushwhacker and also Jazzy coming up next.
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13: Thank you all.
0: Friday. Night. Right, we're doing this. I mean, of course we're doing it. It's Friday Night Kiss. My name's Rio Fabrica. Straight into Calvin Harris and Kasabian. Play Kiss.

0: Eureka, the Prosper Boys. I mean, they're just doing bits right now, innit? They're so cool. They're getting to the level of cool that I think Peggy Goo is. And Peggy Goo is like creme de la creme. She's like top of the top. So, boys, it's a compliment. Keep doing your thing. Stay there, Gorgon City, Milky and Mall Grab, and the Bowser all on the way next.
1: 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Kiss. 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
1: 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Sometimes in life, you just know what you're getting. Like a great night's sleep and a tasty breakfast. 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

Rico, what up, what up? Welcome to the weekend. I feel like you've taken it a step too far in it. If you're awake now, you're listening to dance music, you're going to have a big one. And I'm here for it. Sorry, I am a bad influence. And the songs, they make it worse in the best way possible. I've got a tune for you now that is literally everywhere by three men who call themselves the Bowser. This is Vibey. This one is called Magnetic.

together, so we might as well make the most of it, you know what I mean? You get the tunes up and I'll get the tunes on. How about that? I have got brand new music for you from Calvin Harris and Jazzy. It came out today, so if you haven't heard it yet, you're in for a right treat. And also one of my favourites at the minute, Another and 54 Ultras Talk To You. You know what? We'll play that next.

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Earlier, I did promise you some brand spanking new music, and I think the time has come. I think we should do it. Calvin Harris has teamed up with the one and only Jazzy. I mean, Jazzy is just killing the game right now, isn't she? She is absolutely everywhere for very good reason, because she is incredible. And watching her blossom into this incredible DJ, artist, producer is just phenomenal. So here's their brand new tune. It's called Satisfy on Friday.

0: a.m. So you carry on getting strong, and I'll see you tomorrow. I am back from 7 for Saturday Night Kiss. So I'll see you there, yeah? Enjoy.
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19: Night.
20: Yeah, here we go. The perfect soundtrack to launch your weekend. It can only be Friday Night Kiss.

Jay, some Joel Corey with Hayley May and Sorry, and this beauty from Max Dean, Luke Dean and Lockie, Can't Decide. Energy up, big tunes on, it can only be Friday Night Kiss. How you doing? Hope you're good. First and foremost, big ups to Rio Frederica, man. A huge

Friday Night Kiss. So many bangers on the way. Got some big new ones to come, some classics as well. Just keeping the vibes high, that's what we do. As we continue with this one, Trey Reynolds, reworking Rets 3-2.

0: just one of those tunes that makes you get your hands in the air and sing along. I mean, if you're driving, obviously don't do that. But otherwise, as long as it's safe to do so, that's the kind of tune that makes you do that. Morgan Seatree, Florence and the Machine, Say My Name. And yeah, whatever you're up to tonight, thanks for locking in. Maybe you are cruising around. Maybe you're driving tonight. Maybe you're working and we're keeping your energy high to get through the remainder of your shift. Maybe you've just started your shift, or maybe you're raving at home. We've got you covered. Massive tracks all the way through. It's Friday Night Kiss and we're back with more next.
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guitar. Just summer, right? Before that, you heard Jax Jones, Breathe, BB Rex, and Faithless in there as well. It's Friday Night Kiss. You're locked into me, Hicks, mixing through the bangers. 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You and McVicker share the house.

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13: And the big tunes continue. Time to jump back into the mix. Friday Night Kiss with me, Hicks. Let's do it.

huge shows, Friday Night Kiss, at any time. Coming up soon, Sunny Federa, Milky, and yeah, that new one from Calvin Harris and Jazzy, it's on the way, promise. Here's James Hype now, it's Be Mine.

0: Delicious summer vibes from Jonas Blue. Edge of Desire. All right, I've been promising the new one from Calvin Harris and Jazzy. I promise it is on the way very, very soon. And back in a sec with Sonny Federa. Keep a kiss.
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System, Afraid to Feel. This is Kiss. Hope your Friday night and I guess early Saturday morning now is going good. We're with you to 1 a.m. My name is Hicks, mixing through the bangers.

Saturday morning now, of course. And speaking of Saturday, we're back again. Do not miss it. Saturday Night Kiss, Rio Frederica kicks off the party from 7 p.m. and join me from 11 o'clock. Saturday Night Kiss sounding big, but we're not done with Friday just yet. We've got plenty to squeeze in between now and 1 a.m. Lining up some Shane Codd, Martin Solveig very soon. But there's a tune that I've been talking about throughout the entire show. I've been teasing it. And if you've been waiting for the time to come to hear the brand new track from Calvin Harris and Jazzy, well, now is the time. And this one sounds

0: as well as everyone else. I was just excited for it to land. It finally has. It dropped today and it delivers big style because it's got that cool jazzy swagger, but it's got a real kind of restrained sunshine feel as well. And Calvin Harris is known for giving us a little bit of soul in his music, and he's done it again with this. These chords, these pianos, sunshine in a record. This is it. Just dropped today. Brand new from Calvin Harris and Jazzy. 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

0: Walking In. Don't forget, you can listen anytime on the Rayo app. I'll be back again tomorrow night for Saturday Night Kiss. Join me from 11 p.m. and don't forget to lock into Rio Frederica, who's going to kick off the party tomorrow night from 7 p.m. Stay right there, though. The big tunes continue here on Kiss next.
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2: 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An array of triangular sandwiches. Having to deal with a small crisis back at the office. Sometimes in life, you just know what you're getting. Like a great night's sleep and a tasty breakfast. You know what you're getting with Premier Inn.
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